0: Traffic.
1: In Corrimal, there's some traffic in both directions of the Princes Highway, and things are busy in between Rothery Street and Railway Street. If you're making your way further towards Wollongong, you'll be on the brakes again through Fern Hill, and some traffic in both directions of the Princes Highway in between Caldwell Avenue and Cabbage Tree Lane in Fairy Meadow. In North Wollongong, some traffic about also for the Princes Highway Memorial Drive interchange, but it is all moving. The M1 Princess Motorway has no hold-ups in either direction through Mount Ousley. The Combank Tour is travelling the country, supporting regional Aussies and businesses with financial tools, tech and community connection. Search Combank Tour to find out more. A top of 16 with some rain expected. I'm Jace Flaxman. That's the latest on Feel Good I-98.
0: 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I-98 News.
2: Cloudy, tops of 16 on the way today. Good morning, I'm Emma Smith with your 10 o'clock news. Some Telstra customers in the Illawarra say their services are coming back online amid a widespread outage which has been causing major issues for businesses and public transport. Payment system Tyro says it's aware of customers not being able to connect to their 4G network to process transactions. An external telecommunications issue is being blamed for trains not running on parts of the Hunter and Southern Highlands lines. Transport for New South Wales Acting Coordinator General Matt Longland says trains in Sydney are running as normal.
3: Within the Sydney Metropolitan Network, we have backup systems in place. We've drawn on those today and all of our services continue to operate. However, on the regional network, the network managed by the ARTC, there have been issues with communications between trains.
2: A home in Madden's Plains has been damaged by fire overnight. The blaze started behind a fireplace and chimney inside the home on the Princes Highway around 5 p.m. Firefighters extinguished the initial fire. However, it spread to the roof cavity. Crews managed to contain it to a single room, with the roof only sustaining minor damage. Days after he got married in Sydney, Jai Arrow is preparing to play a special part in tonight's State of Origin Decider. The former NRL star, who is battling motor neurone disease, will carry the shield onto Suncorp Stadium. Arrow says he's honoured by the gesture.
4: Really looking forward to the experience. Looking forward to seeing the lunatic Queensland fans go berserk when the boys...
2: After 12 years at the helm, Illawarra Shoalhaven Local Health District Chief Executive Margot May is stepping down. She's taking up a statewide aged care and disability reform role with the New South Wales Ministry of Health. Executive Director of Clinical Operations Margaret Main will take on the role from July 20. And Russian athletes are one step closer to representing their nation at the Olympics, with a provisional suspension lifted by the IOC.
0: Power your home or business with Aussie-owned Red Energy. Call 131806. I-98 Sport.
2: Switzerland has won a nail-biting clash to secure the last spot in the World Cup quarterfinals. They beat Colombia 4-3 on penalties. Argentina has left it to the death to secure a comeback 3-2 win over Egypt. And the Blues say they have no fear of playing the State of Origin decider at Suncorp Stadium. Shell Harbour's Jack Bostock will make his Origin debut on the wing tonight.
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2: Cloudy, tops of 16 on the way today. Light showers forecast tomorrow and Friday, reaching 16. Right now in Windang, it's 14 degrees on I-98.
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6: 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I just had Brooke in Figtree enter the Feel Good Ticket List to win more Harry Styles tickets. We've given away so many tickets to this man's concert up in Sydney, and for good reason, because it's like sold out. So if you want to win free tickets, keep listening out for your cue to call. It's coming up within the next 30 minutes. I can't speak this morning. Let's just get into Alex Warren. Fever Dream. It's I-98.

Kelly Clarkson this morning. It's I-98. If you have missed it, for all you Telstra users, there have been network outages this morning. Widespread network outages. They've impacted mobile and data connectivity services and payment systems across the Illawarra and New South Wales as well. Telstra are confident it's going to get back on soon, and they are making good progress. So we'll keep you updated throughout the day. It's always good when this happens, when you're an Optus user, right? Martin Garrix, Ed Sheeran.

0: J-Lo. It's I-98 this morning, and guess what's back Monday?
1: Last year, it was big.
2: Oh, my God!
1: This year, it's even bigger.
2: I'm shaking. Oh, my God.
1: 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I-98's Mystery Word. I-98's $30,000 Mystery Word.
0: That jingle's going to be on repeat in my mind for the next however long we play I-98FM's $30,000 Mystery Word. One word stands between you and a share of over $30,000. It all starts Monday morning with Christian and Bella for breakfast. Yep, you loved it so much last year, we had to bring it back. And not only that, we've brought it back bigger and better than ever. It is I-98FM's Mystery Word. It has returned all thanks to Wollongong Golf Club Championship Golf. 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

0: Will Smith's Getting Jiggy With It. It's a feel-good Wednesday across the Illawarra. Tops of 16 degrees and a shower or two. Currently sitting at 14 in Warilla at the moment. And if you go onto the BOM website, some observations are not available due to external vendor fault. Obviously talking about the big Telstra outage. They are so close to getting it all back online, but we'll get the information to you as it comes to us.
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0: But right about now is the time to get someone onto the Feel Good Ticket List to go see Harry Styles tomorrow. Yep, Ned and Josh will be announcing the winner tomorrow for breakfast. Of course, Harry coming in to Australia later in the year. Let's go to this phone line. I believe it's Graham in Kiama.
3: That's it.
0: Mate, you sound like a massive Harry Styles fan.
3: Well, you know, I'm not. I'm brownie points for the wife and daughter.
0: Ah, how good are you, Dad and Husband of the Year, hey?
3: Tell me about it.
0: I reckon you would enjoy it if you got to go along.
3: Yeah.

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10: 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I was down the snow with my brother 1 year and glasses, goggles. I was getting so frustrated taking my glove off. 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I'm going to go and get my eyes done. 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So I gave them a ring. It was the best thing I've ever done. 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

0: Wrapping up another hour right across the Illawarra this morning. Tops of just 16 degrees today and lots of outages for Telstra users across the Illawarra and New South Wales as well. About 90% of things are back online. That's calls and data. But Emma, with the full rundown in the newsroom next, don't go anywhere. It is 98.
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1: 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I-98.
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19: I-98 Traffic.
15: in Warrawong, some busy traffic for both directions of King Street, just at the intersection of Northcliff Drive. The Wollongong CBD has some traffic moving about through Crown Street eastbound towards Kira Street. North Wollongong, a little traffic coming from Bourke Street, making things busy for the Princess Highway Memorial Drive interchange. The M1 through Mount Ousley moving well in both directions. 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Top of 16 with some rain expected. I'm Jace Flaxman. That's the latest on Feel Good I-98.
1: 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I-98 News.
19: Cloudy, tops of 16 on the way today. Good morning, I'm Emma Smith with your 11 o'clock news. Telstra is apologising for a major outage but says about 90% of services are now operating again. Tens of thousands of people woke to find themselves unable to make calls, with the outage wreaking havoc for businesses and commuters in the Illawarra. The issue left some people unable to make payments due to FPOS systems being knocked out. The telco's CFO, Michael Ackland, says there is nothing to suggest it was the result of malicious activity, but they're still getting to the bottom of what exactly caused the problem.
20: We don't yet know the root cause. We are investigating that urgently, and we'll provide updates as soon as we get more information about the root cause.
19: A man in his 60s has been airlifted to hospital after a workplace accident at Port Kembla Harbour overnight. It's understood he was working inside a ship when he fell into a storage area, sustaining head injuries. Fire and rescue and SES crews worked to free the man from the hull around 6 p.m. The worker was taken to Wollongong Hospital by road before being flown to St George Hospital. Firefighters have stopped a chimney fire from spreading through a home in Madden's Plains overnight. The blaze broke out behind the fireplace and spread into the roof cavity just before 5 p.m. Quick-thinking fireys managed to contain it to a single room, with the roof only sustaining minor damage. Crews say it's a timely reminder to check your smoke alarms are working. Scammers using fake online gaming and casino platforms to defraud Australians are being targeted by a new national task force. The ACCC's Anti-Scam Centre is bringing together frontline agencies and platforms to analyse the emerging fraud known as scrambling. And the PM will host Pacific leaders in Brisbane with a push to expand rugby league on the agenda.
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19: The Blues are putting the finishing touches on their preparations ahead of the State of Origin decider tonight. Queensland will be going in as favourites for the clash at Suncorp Stadium after a dominant performance in Game 2. But New South Wales assistant coach Matt King says there is plenty of self-belief in the side.
21: You know, there's been a core group of guys now been together for a long time. A lot of them got to experience what we're trying to achieve tonight only 2 years ago. So it's not like it's unachievable. Like, a lot of our guys have lived it. They know what it feels like. They know how to get that done.
19: And the last eight teams are locked in at the World Cup after Switzerland beat Colombia on penalties. A late run from Argentina saw them beat Egypt 3-2.
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19: Cloudy, tops of 16 on the way today. Light showers forecast tomorrow and Friday, reaching 16. Right now in Jamboree, it's 15 degrees on I-98.
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0: Hope you're enjoying your Wednesday so far. Illawarra, let's make it even better. Getting you onto the Feel Good Ticket List to go see a one Harry Styles. Yep, he's sold out shows in Sydney, by the way. He's hitting a lot of big capital cities across the globe and only coming to Sydney and Melbourne. So if you want these tickets, listen out for your cue to call and then call me on 4226-9898. Although, if you're a Telstra user, you might have to borrow your Optus co-worker's phone or even just use the work phone to get through to me coming up this hour as well. I reckon it's coming up sooner than you think, so make sure you keep it listening on to I-98. Nelly's Hot in Here, Sabrina Carpenter's Espresso, but right now let's do Tate and Just Keep Watching.

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0: A bit of Ricky Martin this morning. 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
0: It's happening all day, every day, till the end of the week. I-98FM's feel-good ticket list getting you along to go see Harry Styles, and it's going to be drawn tomorrow with Ned and Josh for breakfast. Let's go to Balgownie right now with Stella, who is keeping how many entertained kids these school holidays?
3: Look, I've got one beautiful 9.5-year-old.
0: Oh, amazing stuff. And what's the plan today? Where are you off to?
3: We've just been to Rache's to decorate some pancakes.
0: What are they doing? That is so cool. What did you put on them?
3: Emmy put Nutella and freckles.
0: Nutella is the best spread in the world. So she is correct in putting Nutella on the pancakes. And obviously calling up to get onto the ticket list for Harry Styles tickets.
3: Absolutely. We love Harry Styles.
0: So it would be for the both of you if you did win these tickets?
3: That would be absolutely amazing. We went to see him last time he was here, so this would be fantastic. Yes, golden!
0: Well, I reckon I couldn't tell the difference between that singing and Harry Styles just then.
3: Exactly. Sit down. You know, I'm really good.
0: Amazing stuff. Well, you guys are one step closer to going to see him yet again because you are onto the Feel Good ticket list.
3: Oh, my God. Really? That's amazing.
0: Nice and easy. That's all you need to do.
3: Okay. You're awesome. Have a beautiful day.
0: You Take too, care. Stella. And for your daughter as well, Have fun on school holidays.
3: Thank you.
0: See ya. 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

got Nate Dirr at I-98 coming up inside the next 10. I'll give you the full rundown on what to expect with Ned and Josh back tomorrow morning as they fill in for Christian and Bella. They've only got 2 days left, so there's lots going on. Wiz Khalifa, Charlie Puth on the way after the latest from Ariana G. This is Hate That I Made You Love Me.

0: 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Finally, this is Feel Good i98 with Nathan, Christian and Bella for breakfast back Monday.
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0: And I believe in a feel-good Wednesday afternoon as well, home of the feel-good music here at I-98. With the new stuff from Sienna Spyro, Material Lover, coming up after the news alongside throwbacks like Craig David's. About 8 hours to go until the big Origin Decider. It's happening tonight live on Channel 9 and 9 Now on the Wind Network. It's all up after the news next.
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14: I-98 traffic.
15: A little bit of congestion in Corrimal. Both directions of the Princess Highway is busy in between Robson Street and Caldwell Avenue. The M1 Princess Motorway, good to go up or down the mountain and looking good through Mount Ousley. If you're making your way through the Wollongong CBD for night time, there's a night roadwork zone. It's Market Street at Kembla Street, and those night roadworks start each night from 8 p.m. The census is coming this August. You'll get instructions soon on what to do in the census. Every answer matters. Authorised by the Australian Bureau of Statistics, Canberra. A top of 16 with some rain expected. I'm Jace Flaxman. That's the latest on Feel Good I-98.
16: 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I-98 News.
17: Across the Illawarra. Good afternoon. I'm Ashley Wright with your midday news. Telstra is apologising for a major outage, but says about 90% of its services are now operating again. Tens of thousands of people woke to find themselves unable to make calls, with the outage wreaking havoc for businesses and commuters. The issue left some people unable to make payments due to FPOS systems being knocked out. The telco's CFO, Michael Ackland, says there is nothing to suggest it was the result of malicious activity, but they are still getting to the bottom of what exactly caused the problem.
18: We don't yet know the root cause. We are investigating that urgently, and we'll provide updates as soon as we get more information about the root cause.
17: The outage has caused issues for some local commuters. Buses are replacing trains on parts of the Southern Highlands Line. A man has sustained head injuries while working on a ship in the Port Kembla Harbour overnight. It's understood he fell several metres into a storage area containing steel around 6 p.m. The man in his 60s was lifted out by fire and rescue and SES crews. He was taken to Wollongong Hospital before being airlifted to St George Hospital. The New South Wales Health Minister is holding 3 mobile offices in the Illawarra tomorrow. Residents can meet with Kira MP Ryan Park face-to-face to share their concerns. He'll be at Balgownie Post Office at 8:30, followed by Ferry Meadow Post Office at 9:45 and Tom's Cafe in Cordo Heights from 11 a.m. And the PM will host Pacific Leaders in Brisbane with a push to expand rugby league on the agenda.
16: 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I-98 Sport.
17: Queensland coach Billy Slater is backing hooker Harry Grant after he was labelled a cheat over the way he approaches referees. The Blues are confident they can seal an unlikely series victory at Suncorp Stadium tonight, and Switzerland has beaten Colombia in penalties to secure the last place in the World Cup quarterfinals. Earlier, Argentina came from behind to beat Egypt 3-2.
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17: Showers across the Illawarra, light rain continuing tomorrow, reaching 16. Showers and a top of 16 forecast on Friday. Right now in Cringilla, it's 15 degrees on I-98.
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0: Kicking off Wednesday afternoon, getting you onto the Feel Good Ticket List, and I tell you what, it could be coming around sooner than what you think. So as you're driving to where you are going for lunch today, just keep I-98 locked on, because I don't actually care where you're going for lunch, as long as you've got I-98 on in the car. Super easy. Sienna Spyro and her big hit Material Lover coming up with throwbacks from Craig David and Snap. But UK rapper Dave, if you haven't heard this one yet, it's called Rain Dance. Continuing your Feel Good Afternoon.
20: Let's get the party started. See you at the bar, you was hardly talking. That's when I knew that your heart was scarring. Friends to lovers need a part to star in. Like, wait, babe, let me...

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0: It has returned for your Feel Good lunch break right across the Illawarra, 422-698-98. Lisa, where are you calling from this afternoon?
3: Kiama. Yeah.
0: I tell you what, Lisa, I've had a lot of people calling me from Kiama recently for this Feel Good ticket list. You must love your live music down in Kiama.
3: Definitely do.
0: Oh, amazing.
3: Harry Styles.
0: Yeah, you're a big Harry Styles fan.
3: Yeah, I am.
0: How would you react if you won those tickets tomorrow morning?
3: Oh, I'd be so excited. I think I'm more excited than my daughter.
0: So you're winning in for the daughter for both of you?
3: I am, yes. Yeah, definitely.
0: How old is your daughter?
3: She's 10.
0: 10, okay. So super young. Has she been to a big concert like this before?
3: She went to Tones and I recently at the uni.
0: Oh, yes. But nothing at Acor Stadium.
3: Nothing like that, no.
0: Sold-out 80,000-seat stadium.
3: Can you imagine? She went beside herself.
0: This is going to be unreal. You are on to the Feel Good ticket list, Lisa.
3: Fabulous. Thank you so much.
0: That's all right. Hopefully we can win those tickets for you and your daughter tomorrow to get her to the first big concert of her life. It's always a big milestone, that one. I remember mine. It was actually when I was 15 years old going to see Nickelback. For all the bands out there. Yeah, Nickelback with my dad. Anyway, it's all thanks to Flinders Street Dermatology, where skin health meets real results. fsderm.com.au. 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
6: About Hunt's Marine?
5: Yeah.
6: Nice.
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0: a little bit of the Thuis to get you through this feel-good lunch break. Tops of 16 degrees across the Illawarra today. We are currently sitting at 15 in Wollongong at the moment. Ned and Josh for breakfast. They return tomorrow.
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5: No. Okay. It's just Ned and Josh.
4: I actually prefer that as well. Yeah, it's Ned and Josh.
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0: Ned and Josh, got two more days to go before Christian and Bella return on Monday with the I-98 FM at $30,000 mystery word. But if you missed it this morning, Ned and Josh were talking all about this new fad for wedding rings.
6: A bit of a trend to take it off your wedding finger or your ring finger, I guess. Your wedding finger. Your ring finger is what they call it. And put it on your middle finger.
5: That was a bit of flip the bird.
6: Yeah.
5: If I had to get married right now, I would not have any clue which finger to put the ring on. It's not the thumb. I know that.
6: You don't see a lot of thumb wedding rings.
5: But start the trend.
0: I actually have already started that trend, and my wedding ring does not fit on my thumb. It's significantly too small. They're back tomorrow morning spinning the big bad birthday wheel up for $1,600 as they got 2 days to go. So make sure you tuned in for brekkie.
1: Last year, it was big.
7: Oh, my God!
1: This year, it's even bigger.
7: I'm shaking. Oh, my God.
1: One word stands between you and a share in $30,000. I-98's mystery word. I-98's $30,000 mystery word. Guess the word. Win the cash. Your chance to win starts Monday morning with Christian and Bella, then all day at work. Thanks to Wollongong Golf Club, home of championship golf, family-friendly dining and breathtaking views. I-98's mystery word starts Monday morning. Feel good. I-98. 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

0: TLC, this is I-98 with Nate. Don't forget, Monday morning, Christian and Bella return. Yep, after a couple of weeks off. A deserved break for them, but also straight back into the thick of things, kicking off I-98FM's $30,000 mystery word. It is back bigger and better than ever in 2026. It all kicks off Monday, so make sure you're tuned in. Ready to go. More feel-good music coming up next with Maya and Lola Young.
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8: traffic on the M1, flowing freely southbound through Mount Pleasant, past New Mount Pleasant Road, Central Gong, Crown Street and Kira Street, seeing some delays in both directions, Bulleye Pass all clear both ways. KFC have just wrapped up a new Christmas in July daily deal. 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Shower or two today with tops of 16. I'm Erin Healy. That's the latest on Feel Good I-98.
18: 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I-98 News.
19: Showers across the Illawarra. Good afternoon. I'm Ashley Wright with your 1 o'clock news. Telstra is apologising for a major outage, but says about 90% of services are now operating again. Tens of thousands of people woke to find themselves unable to make calls, with the outage wreaking havoc for businesses and commuters. The issue left some people unable to make payments due to FPOS systems being knocked out. Locals with wood-fired heaters are being urged to check their chimneys after a fire at a Madden's Plains home overnight. The blaze broke out behind the fireplace and spread to the roof cavity just before 5 p.m. Firefighters managed to contain it to a single room, with the roof only sustaining minor damage. Crews are reminding anyone using fireplaces this winter to inspect the build-up of soot inside the chimney. A man in his 60s has been airlifted to hospital after a workplace accident at Port Kembla Harbour overnight. It's understood he was working inside a ship when he fell into a storage area, sustaining head injuries. Fire and rescue and SES crews worked to free the man from the hull around 6 p.m. The worker was taken to Wollongong Hospital by road before being flown to St George Hospital. Leaders from Samoa, Tonga and Papua New Guinea will join the Prime Minister in Brisbane for ongoing regional security talks. Anthony Albanese is hosting his Pacific Nation counterparts following a diplomatic tour of the Solomon Islands and Fiji. And days after he got married in Sydney, Jai Arrow is preparing to play a special part in tonight's State of Origin decider. The former NRL star, who is battling motor neuron disease, will carry the shield onto Suncorp Stadium. Arrow says he's honoured by the gesture.
20: Really looking forward to the experience. Looking forward to seeing the lunatic Queensland fans go berserk when the boys...
19: To sport.
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19: The Blues are putting the finishing touches on their preparations ahead of the State of Origin decider. Queensland will be going in as favourites for the clash at Suncorp Stadium after the dominant performance in Game 2. But New South Wales assistant coach Matt King says there is plenty of self-belief in the side.
21: Yeah, there's been a core group of guys now been together for a long time. A lot of them got to experience what we're trying to achieve tonight only 2 years ago. So it's not like it's unachievable. Like, a lot of our guys have lived it. They know what it feels like. They know how to get that done.
19: And Naomi Osaka's dream run at Wimbledon is over. Knocked out in straight sets, Jannik Sinner won his match in straight sets.
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19: Showers across the Illawarra, light rain continuing tomorrow, reaching 16. Showers in a top of 16 forecast again on Friday. Right now in Albion Park, it's 15 degrees on I-98.
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0: And what an afternoon it is. 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Harry Styles, Together Together tour for his latest album, Kiss All The Time, Disco Occasionally. He's coming down under Sydney and Melbourne, and you can grab a couple of tickets to his big Sydney shows later in the year. Listen out for that cue to call. Call me on 422-698-98. Get onto the ticket list and get along to Harry Styles. Sounds pretty simple, right? It's coming up this hour with Josh Fawaz and his big reworked hit, Like a Prayer. It's I-98.

0: This is R98 with Nate. Don't forget, this Friday I'll be broadcasting the show live from the Illawarra Caravan and Lifestyle Expo. It's happening this weekend, July to Sunday. You can grab your tickets now at caravanexpo.com. But Justin Bieber back in the news again. He released a live version of his latest album, Swag. And now there are rumors that he actually wants to perform at the halftime show for the FIFA World Cup final in a couple of weeks. Now, he wasn't originally meant to be on the set list. It was actually Shakira, Madonna, and BTS, but now he's like, nah, let me in. I want to perform. Which I'm not too sure where these sources are coming from, because I feel like he hasn't performed in years, since like Coachella 2026. But we'll have to keep an eye on what's going on with that. I will chuck on Justin Bieber's Daisies as well as Shakira. Who seems to be all over the FIFA World Cup every single time it is on. Shakira's Whenever, Wherever. Up next.
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13: 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It's Piper and Maddie, and we've got news for you. 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

Harry Styles tickets up for grabs with i98FM's Feel Good Ticket List. Get onto the ticket list coming up within the next few minutes, and then tune in to Ned and Josh for breakfast to get along to his sold-out shows in Sydney, the Together Together Tour. Taylor Swift now, I Knew It, I Knew You, it's i98.

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0: A bit of Third Eye Blind. Continuing your feel-good Wednesday afternoon. Hello, you got Nate here at I-98. Don't forget, this Friday I'll be broadcasting live from the Illawarra Caravan Lifestyle Expo. Come down and say hello if you've got your tickets.
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0: But hey, speaking of tickets, Harry Styles tickets up for grabs this time tomorrow, or should I say a little bit earlier than this time tomorrow, because tomorrow morning with Ned and Josh, for breakfast, they've given you all the chance to get along to go see Harry Styles with I-98 FM's Feel Good ticket list. Hello, I-98, who's this?
3: I'm Kristen, and I've got my son Nathan here with me. He's obsessed with Harry Styles. He's 13.
4: Oh,
3: and my daughter Ashley.
0: Oh, okay. So we've got a few of you in the car at the moment.
3: Yeah, you're on speaker.
0: Oh, well, hello, guys. You keen on getting along to Harry Styles?
5: Yeah.
0: Well, you've caught at the right time because you guys are officially onto our Feel Good ticket list.
5: Yeah.
0: How good is that, eh? What's everyone's favourite Harry Styles song? Do we have a fave?
6: Music for a Sushi Restaurant.
0: Music for a Sushi. I love that one. One of my faves as well. Anybody else?
4: No, I like all of them.
0: All of them. That's a great answer too.
4: Yeah.
0: Well, guys, you are officially onto that Feel Good ticket list. It's going to be drawn tomorrow morning with Ned and Josh. Good luck. You could be going to see Harry Styles. How good's that?
4: Awesome. Thank you so much.
0: That's all right. Of course, all thanks to Flinders Street Dermatology as well, where skin health meets real results. fsderm.com.au. 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
11: 3?
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10: They got stores in Sydney, Batemans Bay and Wollongong.
11: Hunts Marine?
10: Yeah.
11: Nice.

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0: This is I-98 with Nate this afternoon, making way for Marjay for the drive home. Your chance to get along to the Harry Potter Expedition. It is coming to Sydney Olympic Park. If you're a big Harry Potter fan, well, you must tune in to Marjay. He's got Trapdoor Trivia coming up as well as your next chance to get onto the Feel Good Ticket Lists.
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1: 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I-98's $30,000 Mystery Word. 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Thanks to Wollongong Golf Club, home of championship golf, family-friendly dining and breathtaking views. I-98's Mystery Word starts Monday morning. Feel good. I-98.
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17: traffic on the M1 flowing freely southbound through Berkeley Pass, Northcliffe Drive, Victory, heavy delays around Victory Grove for the Princes Highway at the Avenue, Bulleye Pass, all clear in both directions. Want to feel like a big deal? You will during Prime Day. 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I'm Erin Healy. That's the latest on Feel Good I-98.
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18: Showers across the Illawarra. Good afternoon. I'm Ashley Wright with your 2 o'clock news. The Prime Minister says the Telstra outage is deeply concerning and the public deserves answers. The telecommunications giant says about 90% of calls and data services have been restored. At the height of the crisis, transport services, payment systems and even some 000 calls were offline. Anthony Albanese says the government is working with Telstra.
20: The 000 custodian is in constant contact with Telstra and with emergency services. What Telstra have indicated to the government is that they don't see this as being, there's no evidence of it being malicious, but those investigations are underway.
18: A man has sustained head injuries while working on a ship in the Port Kembla harbour overnight. It's understood he fell several metres into a storage area containing steel around 6 p.m. The man in his 60s was lifted out by fire and rescue and SES crews. He was taken to Wollongong Hospital before being airlifted to St George Hospital. The New South Wales Health Minister is holding 3 mobile offices in the Illawarra tomorrow. Residents can meet with Cura MP Ryan Park face-to-face to share their concerns. He'll be at Balgownie Post Office at 8:30, followed by Ferry Meadow Post Office at 9:45 and Tom's Cafe in Quarto Heights from 11 a.m. State of Origin fans are expected to splash out billions of dollars on the entire 2026 series. New data from ING found fans will spend $1.4 billion, up from $1.2 in 2023. Head of Consumer and Market Insight Matt Bowen says the money is being spent in different areas.
21: How that money is being spent. So those that are going to watch the game live expect to spend about $371 on the night out. That's a little bit less than we've seen previously. So people being a little bit more budget conscious. The other ways Aussies are cheering their team on is obviously at home. They're spending about $48, you know, entertaining with family and friends around some pizza and drink.
18: And British MP Nigel Farage is forcing a by-election in his electorate amid scrutiny over financial gifts he received but reportedly failed to disclose. The Reform UK leader has quit Parliament but will run in his own seat again, saying he will give voters a chance to judge his actions for themselves.
1: Power your home or business with Aussie-owned Red Energy. Call 131806 I-98 Sport.
18: Ahead of tonight's State of Origin decider, the Blues are drawing confidence from their victory at Suncorp Stadium 2 years ago. On that occasion, New South Wales defied the odds to clinch this series. Assistant coach Matt King says the team has plenty of belief.
22: You know, there's been a core group of guys now been together for a long time. A lot of them got to experience what we're trying to achieve tonight only 2 years ago. So it's not like it's unachievable. Like, a lot of our guys have lived it. They know what it feels like. They know how to get that done.
18: And the last 8 teams are locked in at the World Cup after Switzerland beating Colombia on penalties. A miracle late run from Argentina saw them beat Egypt 3-2.
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18: Showers across the Illawarra. Light rain continuing tomorrow, reaching 16. Showers and a top of 16 forecast on Friday. Right now in Kiraville at 16 degrees on I-98.
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24: Yeah, hi there, it's Marjay. It's back this afternoon. Who do you want to go and see? 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
2: All right.

1988, Sabrina Carpenter, who was at Taylor Swift's wedding the other day, has revealed on her social media the dress that she wore to the wedding. It's like a sheer, very sheer lace dress. It's not appropriate for me to comment on the dress. And needless to say, on social media, it's received close to 3.6 million likes. So social media likes it. That's the main thing. New Sabrina Carpenter. It's House Tour on i98. Thank you.

0: here at I-98. And the countdown is on. More sport tonight with State of Origin, the big decider happening up in Queensland. And in the aftermath of that record TV deal yesterday, no doubt tonight's game is going to be breaking records. The second game broke records. Tonight, the decider will have more eyeballs on it. So I can't wait for that game tonight. 7:30 on Win TV, you can see it. Now, all the pundits are predicting Queensland, but the person who knows more than all of them put together is Andrew Johns, who, of course, is an immortal. When you're an immortal, you know more than anybody else, and he's predicting New South Wales by two. So that's who I'm running with. Andrew Johns says New South Wales by two. You can see it all unfold tonight. Win TV from 7:30. Ed Sheeran and your chance to be on i98FM's Feel Good Ticket List. It's coming up really soon. Don't go anywhere.
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0: Yeah, absolutely. Some of the biggest concerts coming to Australia. You could be there. There's Hilary Duff, there's Alex Warren, Post Malone, Guns N' Roses, and of course Harry Styles. Hello, Sue, how are you?
3: Hello, how are you?
0: Good, you're in the draw for Harry Styles.
3: Oh, you're wonderful. Thank you so much.
0: Stop it, please. Stop it. You shouldn't do that. Yeah, good luck with that. It'll be drawn tomorrow. Don't go anywhere, though. Stay there for me, yeah?
3: Okay.
0: Nez.
4: Hi.
0: You're in the draw for Harry Styles, too.
4: Oh, thank you,
0: Marjay.
4: Hope I win.
0: Yeah, so do I. I do what I can. Wait there for me. Travis, you're in the draw for Harry Styles.
5: Thank you so much. I appreciate it.
0: Yes, very exciting. It'll be drawn tomorrow, buddy, all right?
5: No worries. I'll keep an eye out.
0: Good luck, guys. More chances to get into the draw to see Harry Styles. It's big. He'll be here at the end of the year. It's all thanks to Flinders Street Dermatology, where skin health meets real results. fsderm.com.au. 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
17: 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I could

0: It's Britney, baby. Here at I-98, coming up, it is Trapdoor Trivia time and the Harry Potter exhibition for the school holidays. You've still got a week and a half to go. What are you going to do in that time? Harry Potter exhibition, you can win those tickets coming up really soon. And then we're talking that Telstra outage next here at I-98.
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1: 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I-98's $30,000 mystery word. 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I-98's mystery word starts Monday morning. Feel good. I-98.
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11: traffic on the M1, flowing freely southbound through Berkeley Pass, Northcliffs Drive. Victory, heavy delays around Victory Road for the Princes Highway at the Avenue. Ferry Meadow, we have reports of an incident on the Princes Highway at Elliott's Road, causing heavy congestion in both directions. Want that big deal feeling? You can this Prime Day. With big savings on beauty, fitness, fashion and more, you'll feel like a big deal. Don't miss Prime Day on Now. Shower or two today with Tops of 16. I'm Erin Healy. That's the latest on Feel Good I-98.
17: 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I-98 News.
18: Showers across the Illawarra. Good afternoon. I'm Ashley Wright with your 3 o'clock news. The opposition's communications spokesperson, Sarah Henderson, says she tested 000 during the Telstra outage. The company had urged customers not to make unnecessary calls to the emergency line. About 90% of affected services are flowing again, but Telstra is still investigating what went wrong. Senator Henderson says given the problems with 000 in the past, she wanted to test the service.
19: I did make a couple of test calls this morning where it didn't work, but I'm now reliably informed it is working and those calls are camping on to another network, presumably Optus. So that is one positive.
18: Indian Prime Minister Narendra Modi will arrive in Melbourne later tonight as part of a lightning visit to Australia. Mr. Modi and Prime Minister Anthony Albanese will discuss defence issues and a uranium export deal. Mr. Albanese says he's looking forward to his talks.
20: India is such an important relationship for Australia. It will grow to be the third largest economy in the world. It's part of our region and our engagement. This will be the second time I've welcomed Prime Minister Modi to Australia.
18: A man in his 60s has been airlifted to hospital after a workplace accident at Port Kembla Harbour overnight. It's understood he was working inside a ship when he fell into a storage area, sustaining head injuries. Fire and rescue and SES crews worked to free the man from the hull around 6 p.m. The worker was taken to Wollongong Hospital by road before being flown to St George Hospital. Locals with wood-fired heaters are being urged to check their chimneys after a fire at a Madden's Plains home overnight. The blaze broke out behind the fireplace and spread to the roof cavity just before 5 p.m. Firefighters managed to contain it to a single room, with the roof only sustaining minor damage. Crews are reminding anyone using fireplaces this winter to inspect the build-up of soot inside the chimney. And days after he got married in Sydney, Jai Arrow is preparing to play a special part in tonight's State of Origin Decider. The former NRL star, who is battling motor neuron disease, will carry the shield onto Suncorp Stadium. Arrow says he's honoured by the gesture.
21: Really looking forward to the experience, looking forward to seeing the lunatic Queensland fans go berserk with the boys.
18: To sport.
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18: A blues legend has nominated Nathan Cleary as the man to restore interstate supremacy for New South Wales. Steve Menzies says the number 7 is the key to the Blues' chance in tonight's State of Origin decider in Brisbane.
22: I think it's off the back of Nathan Cleary. I think he leads the leaders around. His kicking game will be important. I think where we start our sets and finish our sets is going to be super critical. He needs to have a good game.
18: And Egypt officials claim their World Cup clash with Argentina was rigged after a goal was overturned by a dubious foul. The reigning champions fighting back from 2-0 down to win 3-2 and move into the quarterfinals.
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18: Showers across the Illawarra, light rain continuing tomorrow, reaching 16. Showers and a top of 16 forecast again on Friday. Right now in Fig Tree, it's 15 degrees on I-98.
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0: Oh yeah, it's school holiday fun time. For the kids, not so much for the parents. What are you going to do? What about the Harry Potter exhibition, Sydney Olympic Park? You could get there and win some tickets right now, 4226-9898. If you are the last man, sorry, woman, sorry, hold on, last person, non-gender specific, eh? 4226-9898, the Harry Potter exhibition.com. You can win those tickets right now. This is Alex Warren. You can win tickets to him with I-98 FM's Feel Good Ticket List here at I-98.

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1: Let's go!
2: Marjay's.
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2: Trapdoor trivia.
0: Yeah, 4226-9898 right now for trapdoor trivia. And you could be winning these tickets to go along and see the fabulous Harry Potter exhibition. It's happening right now up in Sydney. So, yeah, you give us a call, 4226-9898. And you could be winning those tickets. Unfortunately, at the moment, we seem to have some technical difficulties. Yeah, so we've got some major technical difficulties at the moment with the phone line. So you can continue calling on 4226-9898. Xavier, how you going, buddy?
3: Good.
0: Welcome to Trapdoor Trivia.
3: Thanks.
0: All right. Traditionally, a 10-pin bowling ball has how many holes in it?
3: Three.
0: Xavier? Three is correct. Nice work. We're off to a good start. You still there?
3: Yeah.
0: All right. How many Socceroos missed penalties in Australia's penalty shootout with Egypt? How many was that?
3: Two.
0: Nice work, buddy. Which musician is currently having relations with the former Canadian Prime Minister Justin Trudeau? You'd know that, wouldn't you?
3: No.
0: Well, have a guess. Somebody that your dad probably likes. Singer.
3: I don't know.
0: Oh, you don't know? All right, well, that's good. Thanks for that. Nelly. How you going, Nelly? No, all right. So we do have some technical difficulties here, unfortunately. Let's try Herbie. No. So we've got some issues with the phones at the moment. We'll get back to it after this here at I-98.

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1: Let's go!
2: Marjay's.
1: Watch out for trapdoors.
2: Trapdoor trivia.
0: All right, take two on trapdoor trivia. Telstra. They stuffed up. It's all Telstra's fault. Hello, Caitlin. Welcome.
3: Hi.
0: All right, we're back with Trapdoor Trivia. We're up to question number three. Which musician is currently having relations with the former PM of Canada, Justin Trudeau? Who would that be?
3: Katy Perry.
0: That's correct. All right. Who intervened to reverse the red card for the American striker Folarin Balogun the other day? Who was that? You know, he intervened. They reversed the red card.
3: I wouldn't know.
0: You don't know. Oh, right. Thanks for that. That was actually a really, really, really, really big story. Hello, Herbie.
4: Hello. How are you?
0: Good, thanks, buddy. Who intervened to reverse the red card for the American striker Folarin Balogun the other day? Who was that?
4: Old mate Donald Trump.
0: Yeah, well, it was old mate Donald Trump. What does Penny Wong do for the Australian government? What's her role there? You know, Penny Wong?
4: Yeah.
0: Yeah, what'd she do?
4: Migration minister?
0: Migration? No, that's wrong. Thanks, buddy.
4: See ya.
0: Yeah, it was a good try. Hello, Mel. Welcome.
5: Hi, how are you?
0: Yes, good, thanks, Mel. What does Penny Wong do for the Australian government? What's her role?
5: She's a senator.
0: Well, yeah, but what's the portfolio is the proper terminology there?
5: I have no idea.
0: Oh, you don't? All right, this is bad. It's bad for Penny Wong. Hello, Sophie. Welcome.
6: Hi.
0: What does Penny Wong do for the Australian government? What's her portfolio?
6: Immigration.
0: Interesting. No, that's wrong too. All right, 4226-9898. Somebody must know what Penny Wong does. Hello, Kate.
7: Hello.
0: Well, what does Penny Wong do? What's her portfolio?
7: Merchandise.
0: Merchandise? No, she doesn't work at David Jones. What do you mean?
7: Well, she's for Labor.
0: Yeah, but what's her portfolio?
7: I don't know what portfolio it is. Is it international relations?
0: No, I can't accept that. Sorry. This is not good. Hello, Nelly.
8: Hi.
0: What does Penny Wong do for the government? What's her portfolio?
8: Minister for Foreign Affairs.
0: Yes, it is. Very ineffective one, too. Now, in astrology, the fire signs are Aries, Leo, and what? If you believe in that crap. Yeah, what is it?
8: Fire, earth,
0: no, you don't.
8: Air, water.
0: I don't know what that actually meant. Hello, Georgia.
9: Hello.
0: Fire signs are Aries, Leo, and what other? Put the radio down there. What is it? Can't be bothered with that phone line. Hello, Julie. 4226-9898 for Trapdoor Trivia. The fire signs are Aries, Leo, and what other one?
9: Say that again.
0: Do you believe in astrology, Julie? You probably live your whole life with the star signs.
9: No.
0: Yeah, you don't. All right.
9: No.
0: The fire signs are Aries, Leo, and what other one?
9: Capricorn.
0: No. That's right. Hello, Adam.
10: Yes, hello.
0: The fire signs are Aries, Leo, and what other one? Yeah.
10: No, you got me. Sorry.
0: It starts with S. I'll give you a clue. It starts with
10: Sagittarius?
0: S. Yeah, all right, cool. Thanks. All right, chat phishing is using AI to chat to the opposite sex using dating apps. Is that true or false?
10: True.
0: Yeah, look at you. You're on the apps, aren't you, Adam?
10: Yeah, mate.
0: Look at you. Do you use AI to impress the opposite sex?
10: No comment.
0: What are you going to do when you actually meet somebody? How are you going to have a conversation? It's all fake. Anyway, what did Anthony Albanese have to apologise for yesterday? All right. These are all really big stories. Hello, Matt. All right, see you, Matt. Matt doesn't know what's going on. He's daydreaming. 4226-9898. Sophie.
11: Hi.
0: Hello. Anthony Albanese had to apologise for what yesterday?
11: Offending someone?
0: Yeah, I'll accept that. I don't want to... somebody's going to say something else and I'll get in trouble for it. He wanted to have relations with Kylie Minogue, but anyway. The Illawarra Mercury was first published in 1755, 1855 or 1955. Which one was it?
11: 1955.
0: No, that's wrong. Hello, Mel.
12: Hi.
0: Illawarra Mercury, first published in 1755, 1855 or
12: 1955? 1955.
0: No.
12: Georgia.
0: 1855. Thank you. And it's still as crap it is. Yeah. What is the capital of Spain?
12: Madrid.
0: Yeah, you're going to Harry Potter. Yeah, you're going to Harry Potter, and then
12: Harry Potter.
0: Yeah, Harry Potter. Do you not know what's going on here?
12: No, I just knew the answers.
0: Oh my God! Well, that's all right. You'll be going to the Harry Potter exhibition, Sydney Olympic Park.
12: Okay, thank you.
0: There, you got nothing else to do with your life. Just go there. HarryPotterExhibition.com for those tickets, and we'll do it again tomorrow here at i98.

0: Christina Aguilera, it's music that makes you feel good here at I-98. And this Telstra outage, which affected the whole nation today, is really big news. I was out walking at like 5:30 in the morning, and it was very stressful. I'm thinking, oh, here we go. The credit cards have all been rejected again. But millions of Australians lost phone service, internet. Apparently, even some 000 calls were affected, which is really terrifying, because if somebody had to call 000... you get that. Your call is important to us. Estimated wait time, 7 hours, which would have been a little bit too late. The thing is, with technology now, I don't know anybody's phone number. I barely know my own. I don't know my partner's, family members, friends, no one's phone number. I can tell you their Instagram and Facebook and what they had for breakfast a week ago, but I can't tell you their phone number. So it's amazing. Once something like Telstra goes down, it takes a couple of minutes and society is pretty much falling apart. This is how much we rely on phones. There was no trains, no payments, no nothing. And then I went to Coles because I had to buy some, you know, protein. And the phone, couldn't pay with the phone. And I said to the girl, listen, what about we do an IOU and I promise I won't say any negative things about Coles for a couple of days. So then I had to go home, get a key card, withdraw money from some disgusting ATM in Ferrymeadow, thought I was going to get jacked, and go pay with cash. It was very old school, very old school. I can't live like this. Telstra, get your act together. And I'm expecting a big discount.
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Andy Perry here at i98. 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

0: It's JT here at I-98. There is so much sport happening at the moment with Wimbledon, the World Cup. The next eight teams are into the next round. There's no games now, so people have got withdrawals. Luckily for me, I can go back and watch old home video of when I played for the Kirrawee Kangaroos, which is very inspiring. The Tour de France. I know some people find it difficult to watch grown men getting around in Lycra, but it is an incredible sport. And, of course, the State of Origin tonight. The Decider. You can watch it on Win TV. It's going to break records. Last time New South Wales won was 2 years ago up in Brisbane. They went on to win the series. Andrew Johns thinks we can win by two, and he's an immortal. He should know, but so does Matt King, the assistant coach.
1: Yeah, there's been a core group of guys now been together for a long time. A lot of them got to experience what we're trying to achieve tonight only 2 years ago, so it's not like it's unachievable. Like, a lot of our guys have lived it. They know what it feels like. They know how to get that done.
0: Oh, yeah. It's doable tonight. Game 3, Decider. You can watch it on Win TV from 7:30.
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0: It's sixpence none the richer. Here at I-98, coming up after four, your chance to get onto the feel-good ticket list tomorrow morning with Ned and Josh. More passes to go see the fabulously talented Harry Styles, and why people keep on sending me links to that Amazon Prime Day. It's a certain product on my social media. I'll tell you about that coming up.
1: Last year, it was big.
2: Oh, my God!
1: This year, it's even bigger.
2: I'm shaking. Oh, my God.
1: One word stands between you and a share in $30,000. I-98's Mystery Word. I-98's $30,000 Mystery Word. Guess the word. Win the cash. Your chance to win starts Monday morning with Christian and Bella, then all day at work. Thanks to Wollongong Golf Club, home of championship golf, family-friendly dining and breathtaking views. I-98's Mystery Word starts Monday morning. Feel good. I-98.
3: You know, I've actually been thinking of selling this boat.
4: Yeah?
3: Yeah.
4: Where?
3: Oh, I'll probably call Hunts.
4: Hunts Marine?
3: Yeah.
4: Yeah?
3: Yeah.
4: Did you sell the last one to Hunts Marine?
3: The Quintrex?
4: Yeah.
3: Yeah.
4: So Hunts Marine sell and buy boats?
3: Yeah.
4: Is that how Steve sold his last boat?
3: I don't know. I'll ask.
5: Oi, Steve!
6: Yeah?
5: Where'd you sell your last boat?
6: Hunts
5: Marine?
6: Yeah!
5: Nice!
3: Yeah, Steve sold his boat to Hunts Marine.
4: Hunts Marine?
3: Yeah, nice.
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4: I-98 Traffic.
5: Traffic on the M1. If you're moving southbound through Berkeley Pass, Northcliffe Drive, Victory, heavy delays around Victory Grove for the Princes Highway at the Avenue. Bulleye Pass, all clear in both directions. 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I'm Erin Healy. That's the latest on Feel Good I-98.
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6: Showers across the Illawarra. Good afternoon. I'm Ashley Wright with your 4 o'clock news. The Federal Communications Minister says Telstra needs to explain how and why its network crashed. The outage disabled calls and data, as well as transport services, payment systems and some 000 lines. 90% of services have been restored and Telstra is investigating the incident. Annika Wells claims the outage demonstrates why telcos are the least trusted industry in the country.
7: The advice from Telstra at the moment is this is essentially a synchronisation issue. An issue between time services, and it's for Telstra to explain why and how this occurred. Like you say, consumers can rightly expect that they can call 000 at all times and that that system will work when they need it the most.
6: Surf lifesaving clubs across the Illawarra and South Coast can now apply for grants of up to $1 million to upgrade their facilities. The state government is spending $5.5 million on the program, which is focused on bolstering clubs' resilience to extreme weather events. The New South Wales Health Minister is holding 3 mobile offices in the Illawarra tomorrow. Residents can meet with Kira MP Ryan Park face-to-face to share their concerns. He'll be at Balgowney Post Office at 8:30, followed by Ferry Meadow Post Office at 9:45 and Tom's Cafe in Cordo Heights from 11 a.m. And leaders from Samoa, Tonga and Papua New Guinea will join the Prime Minister in Brisbane for ongoing regional security talks. Anthony Albanese is hosting his Pacific Nation counterparts following a diplomatic tour of the Solomon Islands and Fiji.
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6: Former Maroons assistant coach Josh Hannay is praising Kalyn Ponga ahead of tonight's Origin. The do-or-die clash kicks off at 8 o'clock at Suncorp Stadium, with Queensland going in as favourites. And at the FIFA World Cup, Switzerland and defending champions Argentina have secured their places in the quarterfinals.
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6: Showers across the Illawarra, light rain continuing tomorrow, reaching 16. Showers and a top of 16 forecast again on Friday. Right now in Brownsville, it's 15 degrees on I-98.
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8: 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I-98 FM's Feel Good Ticket List. You could be seeing the fabulously talented Harry Styles. 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This is Harry. You'll be seeing this song if you win the tickets. Love it. Love it. It's called American Girls here at I-98.

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0: Oh yeah, heap of people into the draw, including Tony, Sarah and Amanda. Do you love Harry Styles? So you're hesitating. You're hesitating now because it's okay for you to admit that you fancy Harry Styles. It's all right.
3: He's a little bit young for me, Marjay.
0: It doesn't matter. It doesn't matter. If it's the other way around, it's frowned upon. But if an older woman wants to go out with a younger man, we celebrate that in today's society.
3: Yeah, cool. As we should.
0: Yeah, well, that's what I'm doing. I'm giving you hope. Anyway. You're in the draw. That's the main thing. Let's not talk about the other stuff. We could get in. HR could be in here in 5 seconds.
3: They could indeed, yeah.
0: All right, good luck.
3: Thank you.
0: Yeah, it's drawn tomorrow with Ned and Josh and more chances to win as part of i98FM's Feel Good Ticket List. There's Alex Warren, Guns N' Roses, Post Malone. 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
1: I-98 Traffic.
4: Traffic on the M1, busy but moving southbound through Berkeley past Northcliffe Drive. Victoria, heavy delays around Victory Grove for the Princes Highway at the Avenue. Spring Hill Road, busy both north and southbound between Masters Road and Five Islands Road. 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I am Erin Healy. That's the latest on Feel Good I-98.
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Adele and music that makes you feel good here at I-98. Adele, who hasn't been seen for a couple of years, made a surprise visit to the British Grand Prix over the weekend. And she looks unrecognisable. She looks a lot like Jennifer Lopez, but with more talent, of course. Coming up, why everybody keeps on sending me links to the Amazon Prime Day. This is Martin Garrix, Ed Sheeran, and repeat it at I-98. Stay.

0: Destiny's Child. It's music that makes you feel good here at I-98. Hey, it's Marjay this afternoon, and I keep on getting these links. People are sending me links on social media. Happy Prime Day! What am I celebrating, a religious holiday here? It's just Jeff Bezos flogging off more stuff, becoming even more of a multi-billionaire. Anyway, the links are for Crocs, because people know how much I despise Crocs. And they're heavily reduced. You know, the one thing that I didn't realize were Crocs were so expensive. And the only reason I noticed over the weekend at a retail outlet in the Illawarra was because my kid, who's almost 9, has an inclination towards Crocs. Even the threat of being sent to boarding school in like Western Australia doesn't seem to scare him off Crocs. But they're $85. $85 for Crocs. Made in China and Vietnam by a 10-year-old kid for 10 cents a day. Allegedly. But that's not the reason I don't wear them. I don't wear them because it's disgusting footwear. And when you do take on the whole croc wearing thing, you know, you buy those little things that you dangle off them, you've pretty much given up on life, especially if you're a grown man.
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0: Still a great song, the Goo Goo Dolls from the soundtrack to City of Angels and Iris here at I-98. 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
13: traffic on the M1, busy in both directions through Berkeley Pass, Northcliff Drive, Fig Tree, heavy delays around Fig Tree Road for the Princes Highway at the Avenue, Fly Pass, all clear in both directions. The census is coming this August. You'll get instructions soon on what to do. In the census, every answer matters. Authorised by the Australian Bureau of Statistics, Canberra. Showers tomorrow with tops of 16. I am Erin Healy. That's the latest on Feel Good I-98.
1: 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I-98 News.
14: Showers across the Illawarra. Good afternoon. I'm Ashley Wright with your 5 o'clock news. The Prime Minister says the Telstra outage is deeply concerning and the public deserves answers. The telecommunications giant says about 90% of calls and data services have been restored. At the height of the crisis, transport services, payment systems and even some 000 calls were offline. Anthony Albanese says the government is working with Telstra.
15: The 000 custodian is in constant contact with Telstra and with emergency services. What Telstra have indicated to the government is that they don't see this as being, there's no evidence of it being malicious, but those investigations are underway.
14: A worker is in a stable condition after a major rescue operation aboard a cargo ship at Port Kembla. Emergency crews were called to the vehicle terminal just before 6 p.m. last night after a 59-year-old man fell around 17 metres into the hold of a ship carrying 10,000 tonnes of steel. The man suffered head injuries and became trapped between the cargo and the hull. Specialist crews from the SES and Fire and Rescue used a vertical rescue system to lift him to safety before he was taken to hospital by ambulance. The incident is now under investigation. Firefighters have been kept busy after two suspicious rubbish fires broke out in the Shell Harbour area this morning. Crews say the blazes behind Albion Park swimming pool and near the Oak Flats railway crossing opposite Bunnings were deliberately lit. Fireys managed to extinguish both fires before they threatened nearby homes and businesses. State of Origin fans are expected to splash out billions of dollars on the entire 2026 series. New data from ING found fans will spend $1.4 billion, up from $1.2 in 2023. Head of Consumer and Market Insight Matt Bowen says the money is being spent in different areas.
16: How that money is being spent. So those that are going to watch the game live expect to spend about $371 on the night out. That's a little bit less than we've seen previously. So people being a little bit more budget conscious. The other ways Aussies are cheering their team on is obviously at home. They're spending about $48, you know, entertaining with family and friends around some pizza and drink.
14: And British MP Nigel Farage is forcing a by-election in his electorate amid scrutiny over financial gifts he received but reportedly failed to disclose. The Reform UK leader has quit Parliament but will run in his seat again, saying he will give voters a chance to judge his actions for themselves.
1: Power your home or business with Aussie-owned Red Energy. Call 131806 I-98 Sport.
14: The Blues have enjoyed their traditional game day walk in Brisbane ahead of tonight's State of Origin decider against the Maroons. Meantime, Kiwi legend Benji Marshall has thrown his support behind calls for a second New Zealand team in the NRL. The Tigers coach says the nation is crying out for another team.
17: I think they showed it when they took their game to Christchurch the other day. I think New Zealand will love it. There's a lot of talent over there, a lot of up-and-coming players.
14: And Switzerland has reached the quarterfinals of the FIFA World Cup for the first time since 1954.
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14: Showers across the Illawarra, light rain continuing tomorrow, reaching 16. Showers and a top of 16 forecast again on Friday. Right now in Tarawana, it's 15 degrees on I-98.
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21: Let's get the party started. See you at the bar, you was hardly talking. That's when I knew that your heart was scarring. Friends to lovers need a part to star in. Like, wait, babe, let me

0: Unique 2, Break My Stride. It's music that makes you feel good here at I-98. And this Telstra outage, which affected the whole nation today, is really big news. I was out walking at like 5:30 in the morning, and it was very stressful. I'm thinking, oh, here we go. The credit cards have all been rejected again. But millions of Australians lost phone service, internet. Apparently, even some 000 calls were affected, which is really terrifying, because if somebody had to call 000, you get that. Your call is important to us. Estimated wait time, 7 hours, which would have been a little bit too late. The thing is, with technology now, I don't know anybody's phone number. I barely know my own. I don't know my partner's, family members, friends, no one's phone number. I can tell you their Instagram and Facebook and what they had for breakfast a week ago, but I can't tell you their phone number. So it's amazing. Once something like Telstra goes down, it takes a couple of minutes and society is pretty much falling apart. This is how much we rely on phones. There was no trains, no payments, no nothing. And then I went to Coles because I had to buy some, you know, protein. And the phone, couldn't pay with the phone. And I said to the girl, listen, what about we do an IOU and I promise I won't say any negative things about Coles for a couple of days. So then I had to go home, get a key card, withdraw money from some disgusting ATM in Ferrymeadow. Thought I was going to get jacked and go pay with cash. It was very old school, very old school. I can't live like this. Telstra, get your act together. And I'm expecting a big discount.
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3: Traffic on the M1, busy but moving southbound through Berkeley past Northcliffe Drive. Dapto, heavy delays around Dapto Mall for the Princes Highway at Mumbara Street. Oak Flats, near Lake Entrance Road, very slow southbound approaching Pioneer Drive. 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I am Erin Healy. 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
1: 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I 98.

And Ned and Josh back tomorrow morning from 6, giving away those tickets to go see Harry Styles. He's coming here at the end of the year. We're giving you the chance to go see some of the biggest concerts. Harry Styles, Hilary Duff, Alex Warren, Post Malone and Guns N' Roses. Thanks to Flinders Street Dermatology. Go to fsderm.com.au. I go there every day. Ariana Grande on i98.

0: That's Avril here at I-98. He's Skater Boy. You know that Alessandra Rampolla. You know, she's the intimacy expert. She's the intimacy expert on Married at First Sight. She's 52. I don't think she has a partner. Yeah, so much for the intimacy expert. Anyway, so apparently she says Australian men, they have no game. This is what she can't get used to. No game, mate. That's because Australian men, we don't flirt. We inconvenience ourselves. That's what we do. This is our love language. An Australian bloke doesn't write poetry. This is not like Shakespearean times. He says, I'll drive, darling. Yeah. He doesn't serenade you under a balcony. That only happens in the movies. Get over it. He cleans the gutters, does the lawns without being asked. He doesn't whisper, you're the most beautiful woman in the room. He'll say, hey, you hungry? Let's go get some fish and chips or something. Rose petals, a handwritten sonnet. This is Australia, buddy. Our idea of romance is just remembering your coffee order after 12 years. Yeah, sure, it's not exciting, but it's reliable. It's very reliable. Besides, you know, if Australian blokes suddenly became like smooth-talking Casanovas, every woman in the country would immediately think, hold on, what's he done? That's what happens. Sometimes having no game is the game. And I'm no intimacy expert, and I've told you exactly what you need to do.
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3: Traffic on the M1, busy but moving in both directions through Berkeley Pass, Northcliffe Drive. Dapto, heavy delays around Dapto Mall for the Princes Highway at Mumbara Street. Bulleye Pass, all clear in both directions. KFC are dropping 31 deals over 31 days this Christmas in July for you to unwrap in-app. Let the festivities begin. 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I'm Erin Healy. 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

0: Bruno Mars and Rosé Appetit. Well, Appetit, I don't even know how to say it. Hey, it's Marjay this afternoon. State of Origin, this evening. State of Origin, big game tonight. It's the third game, the decider, happening in Queensland. It is going to be the biggest, the most viewed TV event of the decade because last TV event was breaking records, hence the $5.3 billion deal by the NRL. So, yeah, no doubt New South Wales will do it again. They've done it 2 years ago, so Andrew Johns, who's an immortal, this is what immortals do. He's predicted that it'll happen again, and you can see it all on WinTV from 7:30 tonight. Don't miss it.
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22: Traffic on the M1 remains slow southbound through Berkeley Pass and Northcliffe Drive. Fig Tree, heavy delays around Fig Tree Grove for the Princes Highway at the Avenue. Willeye Pass, all clear in both directions. 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I'm Erin Healy. That's the latest on Feel Good I-98.
21: 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I-98 News.
23: Showers across the Illawarra. Good evening. I'm Ashley Wright with your 6 o'clock news. The Prime Minister has met with his Samoan, Tongan and Papua New Guinean counterparts in Brisbane. Australia has committed $250 million over 10 years to the Pacific Rugby League partnership. The initiative includes a push to build grassroots competitions as well as fund youth violence prevention programs. The Federal Communications Minister says Telstra needs to explain how and why its network crashed. The outage disabled calls and data as well as transport services, payment systems and some 000 lines. 90% of services have been restored and Telstra is investigating the incident. Annika Wells claims the outage demonstrates why telcos are the least trusted industry in the country.
24: The advice from Telstra at the moment is this is essentially a synchronisation issue, an issue between time services, and it's for Telstra to explain why and how this occurred. Like you say, consumers can rightly expect that they can call 000 at all times and that that system will work when they need it the most.
23: A multi-agency rescue mission has unfolded at Port Kembla after a worker fell deep inside a cargo ship. The 59-year-old man plunged around 17 metres into the ship's cargo hold, suffering head injuries after becoming trapped between thousands of tonnes of steel and the vessel's hull. SES Fire and Rescue and New South Wales ambulance crews spent more than 2 hours rescuing the man before he was taken to hospital in a stable condition. An investigation is now underway. The race for a vacant council seat in Kiama is officially getting started after a bid to avoid a costly by-election was rejected by the Office of Local Government. With preparations underway for the August 22nd vote, one candidate has already thrown his hat into the ring. Local business owner and TAFE New South Wales teacher Michael Bowden will stand as an independent. He says his key priorities include enhancing the town's nighttime economy and improving youth mental health.
25: I care about our community in a number of different aspects. I want to be able to get in there and be able to help council find their way out of the financial situation that they're currently in.
23: And days after he got married in Sydney, Jai Arrow is preparing to play a special part in tonight's State of Origin Decider. The former NRL star who is battling motor neuron disease will carry the shield onto Suncorp Stadium.
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23: The Blues have slammed unfair personal criticism of coach Laurie Daly heading into tonight's Origin Decider in Brisbane. Daly is expected to stand down after the match regardless of the result, and England players will be advised not to jump over advertising hoardings after Jordan Henderson suffered a freak injury in the aftermath of their World Cup victory over Mexico. Henderson is expected to have wrist surgery after he fell awkwardly while celebrating England's 3-2 win.
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23: Showers across the Illawarra, light rain continuing tomorrow, reaching 16. Showers and a top of 16 forecast again on Friday. Right now in Jamboree, it's 12 degrees on
26: 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Ladies and gentlemen, please welcome
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0: All On Me here at I-98. Big State of Origin game gets underway in just under 2 hours' time from Brisbane. It's the big decider. The real winner, of course, is Rugby League after that big deal was signed yesterday. No doubt tonight's viewership is going to be breaking records all over the place. Andrew Johns, who's an immortal, thinks that we can win tonight by 2 points. And if anybody knows, he does because, well, you know, he's an immortal. That's what they do. Matt King, the assistant coach, thinks we can do it too.
1: You know, there's been a core group of guys now been together for a long time. A lot of them got to experience what we're trying to achieve tonight only 2 years ago. So it's not like it's unachievable. Like, a lot of our guys have lived it. They know what it feels like. They know how to get that done.
0: Yeah, so it's achievable. Very achievable. Tonight, New South Wales, Queensland. In Queensland, that's the only unfortunate part. You can see it all on Win TV from 7:30.
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4: Cataract on the M1. We've got a broken down B double that's causing southbound delays at Mount Ousley Road in the breakdown lane. Busy but moving in Fig Tree for the Princes Highway at the Avenue in both directions. Not too bad in Spring Hill for Spring Hill Road south towards Cringula. KFC's new lunchtime box full range packs an unreasonable amount of chicken into mouthwatering $5, $10, and $15 boxes. 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No swaps. Weatherwise, a wet one tomorrow with a top of 16. I'm Andrea. That's the latest on Feel Good I-98.
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28. This singer, Sienna Spiro, she's from the UK. She's only like 20. She motivated me to start singing and uploading the videos to TikTok. 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I'm still waiting for some traction. Sienna Spiro, I love this, and you'll love it too. It's called Material Lover at I-98.

0: It's Pink and Get the Party Started here at I-98. Tomorrow, Harry Styles tickets. Make sure you're listening to Ned and Josh. If you're in the draw, you'll be scoring those tickets. And then we've got Post Malone. We've got Guns N' Roses, Harry Styles. More of those tickets to go. And Alex Warren, Hilary Duff. So many tickets. It's all part of I-98FM's Feel Good Ticket List. Thanks to Flinders Street Dermatology. It's back tomorrow.
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3: Traffic on the M1 flowing freely southbound through Mount Pleasant past New Mount Pleasant Road. Figgy, we've got some minor delays around Fig Tree Grove for the Princes Highway at the Avenue. For bypass, all clear in both directions. 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I'm Erin Healy. That's the latest on Feel Good I-98.
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0: Illawarra. And music that makes you feel good. Have a fantastic night. Go the Blues tonight in State of Origin. We can do it. We've done it before, and we can do it again. Game 3, the decider from Brisbane. You can see it on Win TV from 7:30. Ned and Josh are on the radio next. I'll talk to you soon.
1: Last year, it was big.
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1: 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I-98's $30,000 mystery word. 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I-98's mystery word starts Monday morning. Feel good. I-98.
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1: I-98 traffic.
18: If you're headed through Cataract, look out for a breakdown southbound on the M1, causing some minor congestion in both directions. Central Gong, Crown Street and Kira Street, busy both ways. Bypass all clear in both directions. 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I'm Erin Healy. That's the latest on Feel Good i98.
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0: Welcome to Ned and Josh at night for the third last time that we're also covering the breakfast shift. So you're going to get all of our nightly attention back next week. So that's great news. Yeah, that's fantastic.
19: Undivided nightly attention.
0: Undivided nightly attention. Christian and Bella are going to be back Monday with the $30,000 mystery word. But tonight, Ned, we can take a look back at some of the stuff we got up to this morning. You actually had an interesting update on one of the world's oldest industries.
19: Yep. Funeral homes have started to change in a way that sort of, as we explained it, sort of does make a lot of sense. Like, it does seem like I've never really put too much thought into it because luckily everyone had to plan a funeral, but yeah, what they've said, I'm like, how is that not how it's been forever?
0: Well, we're going to find out how the funeral industry has been all shook up after this.

I want you, I need you, oh God. I need these beautiful things that I

0: Ned and Josh at night on the Illawarra's Feel Good I-98.
1: Funerals.
0: Yes.
1: I've been to a few. They are not the funnest things to go to.
0: No, by design. Yeah.
1: By design. It's sort of like, it's as much as you would like to make it a cheery event.
0: It's kind of tough to make it one, yeah.
1: Yeah, exactly right. But funeral directors around the world, I've seen an article where people have interviewed a bunch of funeral directors that have said there's been a seismic change in their industry where, like, maybe even, like, as recently as, like, 20, 30 years ago, people would come to them, they would have a dead body, and they would go, hey, can you just take care of this? And so funeral directors would go, yep, sure, here are the packages we have. What sort of, we'll handle everything else, but what sort of thing are you after?
0: Yeah, yeah.
1: They're saying that in recent times, it's become way more common for people to go, no, actually, I've had a think about it, and we would like to do it the way that they would want it. So they're talking about stuff like having, you know, obviously it's like a, not, it's not a, did you, is it a black tie event? You do wear black ties.
0: Yeah, traditionally, I think. Yeah. I don't think they say that. There's no, are there invitations? No, I don't know. Yeah.
1: I don't know what a black tie event is. All I know is you do usually wear black to a funeral.
0: Mm-hmm.
1: And they're saying in recent times that the people show up and they go like, hey, so this person's favorite color was red. So maybe everyone wears red.
0: Oh, I like that.
1: Maybe we have it like outside somewhere, or like people are getting way more involved in the planning process to make it way more as a celebration of life. I've been to a few funerals, and I've been to ones that are like there's been some kind of wacky songs that have played that
0: nice.
1: Have made me
0: yeah,
1: laugh.
0: Yeah, yeah, yeah.
1: Like I went to a funeral last year or the year before, and Aha Take On Me was played.
0: Oh, yeah, that's cool.
1: Well, yeah, but it's like, at the end of the day, I'm looking around and everyone looks like they're FBI agents. So it's like, as much as you want to have a bit of fun, it is sort of like,
0: it is still a funeral. Yeah, it's a good
1: point.
0: It's
1: kind of hard
0: to
1: be like, oh, that's so gaz, when it's like, oh.
0: Yeah.
1: Everyone's pretty sad. Everyone's wearing sunglasses and stuff.
0: I think this has been got to have been such a change, though, because you're right. Like, funeral directors once upon a time, I guess, as you said earlier, would have just gone, here are the things we do, and this is what I reckon we do. Whereas now everybody, it's like planning a wedding. Everybody's got their own little thing they want to put on it. My nan and the way I know that this is fully enveloped is my nan and pop literally went to the funeral directors themselves, sat down and had a couple's meeting. Yeah, so. And so far, not to get too morbid, it's only been put into effect for one of them, but they both sat there and literally decided what each of them wanted. That's a weird conversation you've got
1: to
0: think.
1: Well, I spoke to a lady who said that she has hosted funerals recently, like at golf clubs. Like, she's like gone to places where people are like, I love golf. So when I do eventually pass away, let's go and have it at the golf place.
0: Yeah.
1: Which is why I'm saying, and I look, I don't think anything bad's going to happen to me. God, I hope not. I'm 31, but I'd like my funeral held at a trampoline park.
0: Okay.
1: Put my coffin on a trampoline and double bounce me one last time.
0: It's what he would have and no one else wanted.
1: It's what him on the record said he wanted.
0: I have the audio.
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4: Traffic on the M1 flowing freely southbound through Berkeley past Northcliffe Drive. Fig Tree heavy delays around Fig Tree Grove for the Princes Highway at the Avenue. Albion Park, Tongara Road and Terry Street slow in both directions. KFC have just wrapped up a new Christmas in July daily deal. 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I'm Erin Healy. That's the latest on Feel Good I-98.
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18: 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Not that, not

0: It's Ned and Josh at night on the Illawarra's Feel Good I-98.
1: Now, Ned, you've got a story about some wedding situations.
0: Yeah.
1: That, for a single man, I don't know why you're paying this much attention.
2: What do I care? And that's it. I was, and also, like, I don't know. I've been to a few weddings. I've been a part of a lot of weddings. Never, always the MC, never the groom or bride, to be frank. It's never happened for me. I've been a best man. I've been everything but the groom, pretty much. But like I was at my, I think I was 11 at my parents' wedding and they got married so they could get a joint visa. Like it's not really,
1: it must
2: not been
1: be
2: a mainstay
1: love.
2: Love. Exactly right. It's a tale as old as time going overseas and having to get married before that happens. But, there's a trend apparently that's taking off for, not so much weddings, but divorcees. In the fact that instead of like, obviously once everything's done and you're out of your relationship, instead of throwing away your ring or pawning it or selling it or giving it to someone, a bit of a trend to take it off your wedding finger or your ring finger, I guess. You're not your wedding finger, your ring finger is what they call it, and put it on your middle finger.
1: That was a bit of flip the bird.
2: Am I allowed to say F you?
1: I think you just did.
2: I won't say it again just in case, just to keep ourselves a little safe. But it's a bit of a, as it were, a middle finger maybe to your ex-spouse.
1: Interesting. Interesting. Wouldn't it be that classic thing of like, you know, when everybody used to make moody like MSN Messenger names and stuff like that. And it's like, well, actually, you're kind of letting everyone know you care a lot by going on.
2: That's what I always think.
1: Wouldn't it just be better to get rid of the ring completely? And then you're like, oh, moving on.
2: I always think that revenge where you need attention, and I'm not saying that this is like asking for attention, but it's like you're doing it, you are kind of doing
1: it. Well, you are kind of people going to ask you. They're like, what's that all about? And you're like, well, this is why this is happening,
2: And I would always say revenge or whatever, doing it for someone else or retribution doing it for someone else, you'll never get what you want.
1: No, I don't think you will.
2: But on top of that, as I said, I'm not like, I've never been as enamored as others with weddings. I already get confused enough as is.
1: Oh my
2: trying
1: God.
2: Trying to figure out what is the, like, what's your actual ring finger? Like,
1: thank
2: which
1: you.
2: One's the,
1: yes.
2: Is it left or right? I have no idea. This is going to add even more confusion.
1: Yes.
2: If it's on your middle finger, mm-hmm. I'm like, oh, cool ring. And it's not.
1: If I had to get married right now, I would not have any clue which finger to put the ring on. I literally wouldn't. Because engagement one go on the same one?
2: Well, yeah, I was going to say, I have an idea. It's one of two. It's a 50-50.
1: It's not the thumb. I know that.
2: You don't see a lot of thumb wedding rings.
1: But start the trend.
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0: Is Feel Good, I-98. You got Ned and Josh at night. Now, Ned, we are also filling in at breakfast at the moment for Christian and Bella. We'll be back from 6 a.m. tomorrow as well. We've got the Big Bad Birthday Wheel tomorrow worth $1,600. Here's my question to you. Are you thinking of potentially, before we leave the breakfast shift, because you always spin the wheel in the same direction, I'm thinking maybe you go counterclockwise tomorrow.
1: Counterclockwise? I don't know. Are you allowed to do that? Is that legal?
0: I think
1: legal?
0: You are. I don't think you have to just go clockwise.
1: Is it like American versus Australian toilets where big wheels only spin clockwise in Australia and in America they spin counterclockwise?
0: I think...
1: Is it a gravitational thing? I don't know.
0: I've not heard any lore about it. I think tomorrow you give it a different way and see how that goes.
1: The entire studio might implode in on of itself, but that's a risk I'm willing to take.
0: It's like when they were testing the Hadron Collider. Yeah. We all just had to be aware that maybe the world might implode. So
1: the atmosphere might catch on fire.
0: We'll see.
1: If it does, you'll know.
0: We'll see.
2: Last year, it was big.
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2: 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I-98.
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18: 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See you at the bar, you was hardly talking. That's when I knew that your heart was scarring. Friends to lovers need a part to star in, like, wait, babe. Let me

0: is Ned and Josh at Night, and we are going to be catching up with you with some of the stuff we got up to this morning as we were filling in for Christian and Bella. Ned, you actually had a terrifying update about the humble huntsman spider.
1: Yeah, I feel like it'll be... Look, if you're scared of spiders, it's not going to be great news, but you might finally be vindicated, because everyone always says about huntsmans, oh, they're not dangerous, they're not venomous, they're not poisonous. I've got a reason for you to justify why you are scared of the huntsman.

0: Zilla Warriors feel good. I-98, you've got Ned and Josh at night.
1: Now, a little tidbit about Josh Illawarra that you might not be aware of is you are very deathly, even. Well, not deathly. You haven't had a heart attack yet, so it's like I'm using that in a pretty hyperbolic sense.
0: Mm-hmm.
1: But you are terrified of snakes.
0: Yeah, no right circumstances, I have a heart attack. Yeah, definitely. I would say I'm definitely afraid of snakes. Yeah,
1: yeah, well, the right circumstance hasn't happened yet. And
0: not
1: I know
0: yet.
1: You've been around, you've been draped in snakes.
0: Oh,
1: it just is incredibly unpleasant for you. And you,
0: if you
1: are
0: ever,
1: terrified.
0: This
1: by
0: is,
1: it.
0: I like that over the last couple of weeks, we've been able to do a few tips if you're ever looking at getting into radio. If you're ever looking at getting into radio, don't announce any of your fears because you will do them in a series of weird pranks. I've had more exposure to snakes than if I'd never said I was scared of snakes.
1: Like, just
0: if
1: make just, something up.
0: Yeah, make something up.
1: And obviously,
0: up.
1: Everyone's like, oh, so you're scared of $1 billion. No one's going to believe that.
0: I'm scared of money. Like, oh, yeah, exactly.
1: I'm scared of cows. Mm. And then you just get to be around cows.
0: That's great. Nice. Yeah,
1: unless,
0: that's fine.
1: Unless you actually are scared of cows, in which case, probably don't say that.
0: Terrifying. But,
1: you're not. Are you scared of spiders?
0: No. Nah.
1: Me neither.
0: I mean, they're like, not, by the way, they're not my favorite thing. I don't love a spider, but yeah, no, I don't freak clean out when there's a spider around.
1: Exactly. Like, I can handle, I can compose myself enough. I've been a spider removalist in the past.
0: Yes, me too.
1: For people who are terrified, they're like, I can't get anywhere near them.
0: My mum, she can't handle spiders. Yeah. Like, if there's anywhere, like, but then again, she grew up in Sydney with funnel webs and all that. Like, I get it, but at the end of the day, it seems weird to me that she's this incapable of handling spiders.
1: Like, me, for example, I think spiders and snakes fall into the same category. Of like, people have a phobia and are scared of them. They have a fear of them, but it makes sense. They both can kill you. Whereas I am like, I'm scared of moths.
0: Yeah, and it's a bit different.
1: Moths, by no account, have killed anyone, I don't think. Whereas, like, funnel-webbed spiders are incredibly venomous, so are a bunch of snakes. So if you are a little scared of spiders, this is not going to be great news for you, but... maybe finally some vindication and everyone will start taking you a little bit more seriously because studies have shown that the huntsman spider, which everyone always touts, oh, it's not venomous, it's not poisonous, it's they're fine. They just want to eat flies and they're minding their own business. They can run up to 12 kilometers an hour. They're one of the fastest spiders in the world.
0: Yeah, okay. So now we've added another feather to their cap.
1: Well,
0: so wait, hang on.
1: No, but that's what I'm saying. It's kind of the only feather in their cap.
0: No, they've got the, I would argue the other feather in a huntsman's cap is they look awful. Like,
1: yes.
0: I think they've got the fear factor in the look, definitely. And now they've got,
1: it sucks,
0: now they've got speed
1: bit
0: as well.
1: Yeah. Well, apparently, like, they do run faster than the average human being. They're not catching up to Usain Bolt, but.
0: Yeah, I don't know if I could
1: catch up to you and I.
0: I don't know if I could maintain 12 kilometers an hour on a treadmill right now.
1: No, that's pretty
0: incredible.
1: That being said, and what do people always say? It's the only time it could happen to your advantage when people are like, you're more scared of them than they are of you. If I was terrified, I could probably run 12 kilometers an hour for a beast. Mm-hmm.
0: Or just turn around and stomp one or the other. It's either that or
1: yeah. It is, unfortunately, their biggest weakness is being foot sized.
0: Yeah. And for me, one of the reasons I can't run 12 kilometers as I would be really effective at squashing things. That's it. I've got the weight behind me.

few questions that I need to know. How you could ever hurt me so. I need to know what I've done wrong.

0: then Josh at Night on the Illawarra's Feel Good I-98. Coffee.
1: The coffee countdown returns for another day.
2: Big fans of the World Cup. Some would say that Lionel Messi was born to play soccer. Cristiano Ronaldo was born to play football.
1: Mm.
2: I was born to guess exactly how many cups of coffee you have had in a morning. If you get on the phone right now to put me to the test, because when you make a bold claim, much like Messi or Ronaldo, people immediately want to tear you down. So I would urge anyone out there, a naysayer, to get on the phone, 4226-9898, right now.
1: Let me tell you.
2: All I will do is have a conversation with you. And from that conversation, obviously not involving coffee, just about your morning, about your life, just sort of getting a gauge of who you are as a person, I will exactly, down to the cup, down to the sip, the last, I will be able to predict exactly how many cups of coffee you've had in a morning.
1: Now, let me give you some lore here. This has all come about because Ned used to be a barista. He was a barista for 6 years. He believes that just by looking in somebody's soul and having even just a brief conversation with them, he can guess their caffeination level. So,
2: well, and it's just something you need to pick up on the job. It really is, because like if someone comes in and they're erratic and they're going, oh, I need a triple shot long black, you could kill them.
1: Yeah, it's important to know.
2: I've said it before, but it's a lot like your RSA in that you need a responsible serving of caffeine.
1: A responsible barista.
2: Exactly. I'm a responsible barista. And again, don't believe me, get on the phone. Put me to the test. I promise you this will be the most impressive thing you hear all morning.
1: If you've drunk some coffee.
2: Because you can't get on your phone.
1: If you've drunk some coffee this morning, 4226-9898, and you are obviously not with Telstra, give us a call this very, very instant as we try and guess whether or not Ned's mystic abilities are a load of crap or they're very, very real. Yeah, yeah.
0: Coffee.
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0: It's Ned and Josh at night on the Illawarra's Feel Good I-98.
1: And right now it is time for us to put Ned's mystic abilities to the test. Can he guess, based off just a short conversation, how much coffee somebody on the phone has had?
2: Yeah, exactly right. I worked in a coffee shop for 6 years, or have worked in coffee shops for over 6 years. You just, after a while, and it's not for everyone, but for me, I picked up a mystic ability that I would like to prove to everyone right now. And I would like to welcome to the stage my test subject, Shay. How are you doing this morning, Shay?
3: I'm doing pretty good, thanks.
2: Fantastic.
1: Now, Shay, this is pretty simple. Hey, this is pretty simple and straightforward. You're just going to have a quick chat to Ned now, and then he's going to guess how much coffee you've had, okay?
3: All right.
2: Okay, Shay, what's the first thing you're going to do when you leave the house this morning?
3: Probably. Oh, I'm actually on the way to the airport right now, thanks.
1: Well, there you go. Okay. Yeah, right.
2: Shay, yeah. You have the distinct tone of someone who is a child, but
3: yeah.
2: I don't want to assume anything. Yes? Okay, yes. Okay, I got that correct. How old are you, Shay?
3: I'm 12.
1: Okay. Mm-hmm. It's not the biggest coffee drinking population, but
2: this is a, what we call in the business, a layup.
1: Yep.
2: Shay, let me milk this for a little bit longer. Shay, what grade are you in? You would be in grade 6 or 7?
3: 7.

0: Dirty chai or a regular chai, Jay?
1: Just normal chai, and yeah.
0: Okay. Everyone out there listening who knows about coffee knows exactly where I'm at.
2: Mm.
0: But I will say I have been outfoxed by Shay.
2: Yeah.
0: This is a solid outfoxing.
2: I'm not going to let you claim mystic ability on a technicality. Mystic ability has to be undeniable, has to be very, very clear. It can't be a technicality.
0: Shay, you have brought this segment to its knees.
2: Yeah.
0: It's crumbled down around you, and I'm...
2: I'm impressed. A big congratulations to you, Shay.
1: Thank you.
2: No dramas at all.
0: No, Shay. You've ruined this... I will make a stand now. I will never, ever do the coffee countdown again. Only because there's two other days.
3: I-98.

0: It's Ned and Josh at Night, and that is the end of another Ned and Josh at Night. We are going to be back tomorrow morning from 6 a.m. as we fill in for Christian and Bella. And then Ned and Josh at Night will be back from 7 p.m. tomorrow night here on i90. Look, there's a bit going on. There's a lot going on.
1: For us, more so than you guys. You can tune out whenever. Not that we want you to, but...
0: you guys relax. We'll do all the stressing. You just relax. That's our mission at the moment. For the next couple of days, we'll be back from 6 a.m. tomorrow. Bye-bye.
1: See ya.
2: Last year, it was big.
3: Oh, my God!
2: This year, it's even bigger.
3: I'm shaking. Oh, my God.
2: One word stands between you and a share in $30,000. I-98's Mystery Word. I-98's $30,000 Mystery Word. Guess the word. Win the cash. Your chance to win starts Monday morning with Christian and Bella, then all day at work.
3: Thank you.
2: Thanks to Wollongong Golf Club, home of championship golf, family-friendly dining and breathtaking views. I-98's Mystery Word starts Monday morning. Feel good. I-98.
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1: I-98 Traffic.
2: Through Kembla Grange on the M1 Princess Motorway northbound, there is some traffic banking up due to some roadworks, and the traffic is really bumper to bumper either side of Northcliffe Drive. The good news, though, the rest of the M1 is a pretty clear run. No big hassles through either direction of Mount Ousley. In Fairy Meadow, there is a hazardous gravel spill. It's on the Princess Highway at Mount Ousley Road, and it's affecting traffic in both directions. The Illawarra Caravan Lifestyle Expo starts tomorrow. 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A top of 16 with some rain expected. I'm Jace Flaxman. That's the latest on Feel Good I-98.
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12: 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I-98 News.
13: A shower or two on the way today, reaching 16. Good morning, I'm Emma Smith with your 5:30 news. New South Wales has claimed the State of Origin Shield after upsetting Queensland 30-12 in Game 3. It's the Blues' fourth victory in a decider at Suncorp Stadium from 14 attempts and their first time winning consecutive deciders. Mitchell Moses, full of praise for Blues coach Laurie Daly.
14: We didn't want to let him down. He's been competent from left, right, centre, from everyone, and it's not warranted. He's one of the best players to put this jersey on, and to coach us into a decider up here doesn't get any harder, and he's done that.
13: The mayor of Kiama says it's time to get on with a by-election after council's attempt to avoid the $200,000 vote was rejected earlier this week. The Office of Local Government has refused council's application, meaning voters will need to elect a replacement for former independent councillor Mike Keynes next month. Cameron McDonald says while it's a disappointing outcome, council accepts the decision and will now prepare for the poll.
15: We've just got to move forward now and look forward to the by-election, and we'll work at how we look at those costs in our budget moving forward.
13: And Melbourne has been named Australia's most livable city, ranking third in the world behind Copenhagen and Vienna. The city scored highly for its culture and environment, edging out Sydney in fourth place while Adelaide came in eighth.
12: Power your home or business with Aussie-owned Red Energy. 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
13: Recapping our top story, New South Wales has won the State of Origin series after beating Queensland 30-12 at Suncorp Stadium, and Alexander Zverev has reached back-to-back major semis. The French Open winner has defeated Taylor Fritz 6-4, 6-4, 6-2 to make it through to the Wimbledon semi-finals.
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13: A shower or two on the way today, reaching 16. Light rain continuing tomorrow with tops of 16. Mostly sunny, tops of 18 forecast on Saturday. Right now in Fairy Meadow, it's 13 degrees on I-98.

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1: I-98 Traffic.
2: On the M1 Princess Motorway, northbound through Brownsville, some roadworks making some congestion in between Kanahooka Road and Northcliff Drive. That'll add to your travel time, making your way from Yalla through Unanderra and further on to Wollongong. No major hassles, though, for the rest of the M1, and it's good to go in either direction through Mount Ousley. In Fairy Meadow, they're still cleaning up after a hazardous gravel spill on the Princess Highway at Mount Ousley Road, and that's affecting traffic in both directions. The Illawarra Caravan Lifestyle Expo starts tomorrow. 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A top of 16 with some rain expected. I'm Jace Flaxman. That's the latest on Feel Good I-98.
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0: Or two on the way today, reaching 16. Good morning, I'm Emma Smith with your 6 o'clock news. The Blues and star playmaker Nathan Cleary have silenced their critics with an iconic victory in the State of Origin decider. The 30-12 win is the third straight one for New South Wales at Suncorp Stadium. Captain Isaiah Yeo says it was an electric atmosphere in enemy territory.
1: Just in this environment, that's nothing, like, it's everything you could want. Like, it's the crowd's on top of you. I think if you ask all the boys, one of their favourite away games would be playing at Suncorp because it's always got a big crowd.
0: Telstra has revealed it was hit by a secondary issue which affected some calls, including 000, hours after it resolved a major outage. The wider disruptions were caused by a software issue which affected the network's timekeeping systems. Last night, the telco revealed it was working to resolve the matter and welfare checks were being carried out any time a failed 000 call was detected. The race for a vacant council seat in Kiama is officially getting started after a bid to avoid a costly by-election was rejected by the Office of Local Government. With preparations underway for the August 22 vote, one candidate has already thrown his hat in the ring. Local business owner and TAFE New South Wales teacher Michael Bowden will stand as an independent. He says his priorities include enhancing the town's nighttime economy and improving youth mental health.
2: I care about our community in a number of different aspects. I want to be able to get in there and be able to help council find their way out of the financial situation that they're currently in.
0: The New South Wales Health Minister is holding three mobile offices in the Illawarra this morning. Residents can meet with Kira MP Ryan Park face-to-face to share their concerns. He'll be at Balgowney Post Office at 8:30, followed by Fairy Meadow Post Office at 9:45 and Tom's Cafe in Cordo Heights from 11 a.m. And a survey shows more than one quarter of Australians skipped or delayed seeing a GP last year, with many blaming rising costs.
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0: As we heard in the news, the Blues have secured a stunning 30-12 win over the Maroons at Suncorp Stadium to win the State of Origin decider. Halfback Nathan Cleary starred for New South Wales, bagging two tries, four conversions and a penalty to block Queensland from retaining the shield. A final try from Hudson Young putting the cherry on top for the Blues, as heard on the continuous call team.
4: Brayley's taken in the tackle. He threw the ball away. Young's over. Young scores a try. They're going to win the game. It's 30 points. The 12, the New South Wales Blues against all the odds.
0: And Egypt officials claim their World Cup clash with Argentina was rigged after a goal was overturned for a foul. The reigning champions won 3-2 to move into the quarterfinals.
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0: Shower or two on the way today, reaching 16. Light rain with tops of 16 forecast tomorrow. Mostly sunny on Saturday, reaching 18. Right now in Albion Park Rail, it's 12 degrees on I-98.
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6: Good morning, Illawarra and the South Coast for a massive Thursday. Hello, Ned.
7: Good morning, mate. How are you doing this morning?
8: Well, I'm just caught up. I'm caught up in Blues fever, quite frankly.
7: Yeah.
8: Big congratulations to the New South Wales Blues. We're taking out Origin. Upset up there on home turf for Queensland. Brilliant stuff. Love to see it.
7: First time I've felt blue, but that's a good thing.
8: Hey,
7: I was thinking about that since last night.
8: No, it's very clever. Did you stay at workshopping their notepads?
7: Yeah, I didn't sleep last night. Yeah. I was walking back and forth. I was shadow boxing. I was writing. I had like a notepad. I was writing down. I was like, no, it's not quite
8: it's
7: it.
8: Not it's not that. I'm blue, but I'm not blue.
7: I think I nailed it.
8: Yeah, no, you did. Well done.
7: I got it perfectly.
8: Big round of applause for you, mate, and a big round of applause for New South Wales as well. So
7: congratulations to the Blues.
8: Everybody's won. Fantastic. You could be a winner this morning. Morning too, because we've got $1,600 up for grabs with the Big Bad Birthday Wheel that is coming up at 7:30 this morning. Plus, also we're giving away some more tickets off the Feel Good ticket list. So, there's lots to come. There's lots to come.
7: So much
8: this morning.
7: To come. Today. A full show's worth of stuff to come.
8: Well, I've got actually something I would like to talk to you about up next, because it's sort of like a list of things that get left off when you're waking up early. And today there was one. It's been a slow descent over the last 2 weeks. And given that this is our second last show, I want to let you know one of the things that was the final nail in the coffin of like, oh, yeah, no, I'm really just... I'm trying to get as much sleep as possible now.
7: Yeah. It is. I've like the last 2 weeks, sleep has become a non-compromise for me. Like going to bed a minute before, after bedtime, I'm like, nah, no way, Jose.
8: And
7: that
8: I tell
7: is
8: you,
7: not happening.
8: What I have sacrificed up next.

0: It's Gwen Angela Stefani. It is right now, looking at 11 minutes past 6 on I-98. You got Ned and Josh. It's your feel-good way to wake up on a Thursday. Christian and Bella, here's some feel-good news. Going to be back Monday with $30,000 and a mystery word. This is exciting stuff.
1: And did you see Bella started firing off emails last night?
0: I did see Bella started firing off emails.
1: So she obviously is getting herself ready
0: she's
1: to go.
0: She's back on deck, yeah.
1: Mm-hmm. She's not in the building. So I don't even know if she's in the state, but I know she's back on board.
0: She is emailing out.
1: Christian, unspoken for.
0: No, he sent a couple of emails yesterday too. Did you not see them?
1: I'll be honest. I saw one email and I went, great. No, actually, thank God one of them
0: saw
1: one. If
0: I pay any more attention, this could get dangerous.
1: More I involve myself, the more I will be involved.
0: Yeah. It's a great motto for life, everybody.
1: Yeah.
0: Now, look, we've been doing breakfast for the last 2 weeks. It is a different kind of way to waking up than you and I used to. We obviously do Ned and Josh at night, so we've got the kind of opposite end of the day today the last few days. But I started off real good. Like, I have, like, eggs in the morning, usually. That's my little routine.
1: Nice.
0: I make, like, a cup of eggs. With
1: cup
0: like,
1: o egg?
0: Yeah, a little scrambled eggs, and it's great. That went for the first 3 days.
1: Yeah. I was with you when you bought a carton of eggs, and I was truly, like, amazed by the fact that you were committing to this as a concept.
0: Yeah, I went for three days.
1: I was like, I just don't see this being feasible for the long run.
0: And it wasn't.
1: And it couldn't have been.
0: And it could have been. So I realized very quickly that was 10 extra minutes I would cop in the morning if I just didn't.
1: Yeah.
0: So that was great. And then
1: sometimes 10 extra minutes of sleep overweighs any kind of eating. Yeah.
0: Oh, my God. Then I was getting up for just a little bit, checking the news, doing all that sort of stuff, just getting a little bit of it. And I was like, I can't let that go because that's important for the job.
1: Yeah.
0: That lasted till Thursday last week.
1: Mm-hmm. Yep.
0: Anyway, I won't bore you with the bit by bit, but just to say that this morning the shower went as well. Like, literally jettisoned the shower this morning.
1: The shower is the last bastion of hope
0: it
1: for
0: is,
1: me. Like,
0: it is
1: the mm-hmm. only thing I am still doing. I was waking up and I was like making a coffee. I was having some cereal, as like you said, cereal gone, coffee gone. On. It's like the only thing that I still have, and it just makes me feel the only reason I'm sticking to the shower is essentially it combines both of those two things. I'll do like this under the shower, like just drink a bit of shower water. That's my breakfast.
0: Yeah, fantastic.
1: And the hot water hitting my face is the same equivalent as a coffee. It's an all-in-one that I can't let go.
0: Well, I had to say that my non-negotiable was brushing my teeth, so I did that out the door. But that has meant that my energy drink has made it into the studio this morning. Oh, God, that just splashed in my eye. That's a lot of acid.
1: That's going to be real bad for you, maybe. Do you have your contacts in?
0: Yep. They're trapped under my contact lens. Guys, this is why you do get ready in the morning. Jeez!
1: Give yourself an extra 10 minutes.
2: The Kembla Grange race course. I-98 traffic.
3: Getting reports of some late finishing roadworks this morning, slowing northbounders on the M1 through Dapto, heading up towards the Kanahooka Road on ramp. We've got a gravel spill being cleaned up in Ferry Meadow, Princes Highway at Mount Uzi Road in all directions. A little bunch up already in Spring Hill for Spring Hill Road towards Entry Road. 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A shower or two today with a high of just 16 degrees. I'm Brittany Gorrell. That's the latest on Feel Good I-98.
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0: Oasis, and this is Illawarra's Feel Good I-98. You got Ned and Josh for a Thursday morning. Right now, 24 minutes past 6. We're heading for a top of around about 16 today. There is a weird thing at the end of that song that I've never heard before. It's like a little mandolin or something, and then it just stops. It was like...
1: We don't hear enough mandolins in songs anymore. It's that one R.E.M. song in the end of that song.
0: I don't even know if that was a mandolin, but anyway.
1: Yeah. I also don't think I know what a mandolin is either, to be honest.
0: You know anything about mandolins?
2: I am not up to date on mandolins.
0: Yeah, neither am I.
1: It's funny because of how big of a fan of you are of mandarins, Josh. I thought you would transfer to a mandolin.
0: The Mandalorian. But anyway, Emma, how are you this morning?
2: Better than yesterday.
0: That's good.
2: My phone's working now.
0: Yes.
2: About time. But Telstra does say that it could take time for all devices to get fully reconnected. So there are some poor people out there still with SOS.
0: Mm.
2: And a software defect is being blamed for knocking out services yesterday. And the telco revealed that it was hit by a secondary issue after they resolved the major outage, where some people couldn't get through to 000. So they did 333 checks on customers who tried to get through.
0: That's pretty amazing. Like, apparently, any time they detected a 000 call that didn't go through, they actually, like, did a welfare check, which is pretty...
1: Yeah.
0: That's a big day. That's a big day of doing that. Yeah.
1: Yeah, that's it. It's a phenomenal... And also, you got to consider the amount of people who are calling 000 to be like, my phone doesn't work.
0: Yeah, well, that's also true. There's probably a few people like that. Yeah,
1: this is not the phone number for that.
2: Mm-hmm. I'd hate to be their PR agent this morning.
0: No.
2: Easy.
1: It's a big day.
2: Yes. An alleged local graffiti artist has been mocked online after footage of a man tagging a roller door in Warilla near Shell Harbour there went viral.
0: Mm.
2: So the video was shared on a local community group on Facebook by a business owner who was the victim of said graffiti, and it's got hundreds of comments about how bad the painting looked. So I'll paint a picture for you.
0: Okay, please.
2: Remember in primary school when you would do a title page for like HSIE, you're doing a new topic, and you would do bubble writing?
0: You're the kid that's good at bubble writing or the kid that's trying at bubble writing?
2: Trying at bubble writing. Okay, So it was interesting, and it was just three of the letter B's in a row, like bubble writing, and everyone is just absolutely hacking this mystery person, saying that it looks like poor colouring in and he should be jailed for poor bubble writing.
0: Guys, it was my first attempt at graffiti, all right? So I think everyone needs to be a bit kinder to me. I definitely don't deserve jail. That's extreme.
1: One of the very many upsides of being Banksy. It's like, you know what? Let's never tell anyone who I am.
0: No one needs to know. No one needs to know. Wake up with the Feel Good Fun. Christian and Bella for breakfast. Well, this is awkward. Christian and Bella aren't even here during holidays. But instead, you get us. Ned and Josh. Thanks to RMB Lawyers. Always
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2: Hour or two on the way today, reaching 16. Good morning, I'm Emma Smith with your 6:30 news. New South Wales has produced one of the great Origin upsets, winning the decider at Suncorp Stadium to seal a series victory. Nathan Cleary put in a man-of-the-match performance to steal the Blues to the 30-12 result. Coach Laurie Daly has hit back at the critics who'd written off the side's chances heading into Game 3.
10: It annoys me when I hear people talk about New South Wales don't get it and they've got no passion for the jersey. Like, that's two of the last 3 years we've won State of Origin with this group. And I don't know why we attack people the way we do.
2: Telstra says it's identified a secondary issue stemming from a software malfunction which triggered a nationwide outage. Those trying to reach 000 may receive an error message before their phone connects to an alternative mobile network. Buses are still replacing trains on parts of the Hunter and Southern Highlands lines due to flow-on effects from yesterday's issues. Firefighters believe two rubbish fires in the Shell Harbour area this week were deliberately lit. Crews responded to incidents behind the Albion Park swimming pool and near the Oak Flats railway crossing just hours apart yesterday morning. Both fires were quickly brought under control before they spread to neighbouring properties. The New South Wales Health Minister is holding three mobile offices in the Illawarra this morning. Residents can meet with Kira MP Ryan Park face-to-face to share their concerns. He'll be at Balgowney Post Office at 8:30, followed by Fairy Meadow Post Office at 9:45 and Tom's Cafe in Cordo Heights from 11 a.m. And the International Monetary Fund has downgraded its forecast growth for Australia.
9: 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I-98 Sport.
2: As we've heard, the Blues have won a dramatic State of Origin decider over the Maroons in front of over 52,000 fans at Suncorp Stadium. The Blues led 18-0 after 30 minutes and finished with a try to seal a 30-12 victory. And world number two Alexander Zverev has reached back-to-back major semi-finals after beating an injured Taylor Fritz in straight sets at Wimbledon 6-4, 6-4, 6-2.
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2: A shower or two on the way today, reaching 16. Light rain with tops of 16 forecast tomorrow. Mostly sunny on Saturday, reaching 18. Right now in Barrack Heights, it's 12 degrees on I-98.
11: Wake up!
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13: 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Then Josh, management were incredibly desperate.
11: Get up and go
14: on I-98.
15: Yeah, it is us. Thank you very much for being here with us, by the way. Ned, yes. Can I just say that this half hour of the show is going to contain a bit of a personal revelation from me that I am, well, look, nervous to express to you.
1: Sure, okay.
15: Because there's something that I'm getting advertised in my social media at the moment that is akin to when you turn 30 and then all of a sudden, if you're a guy, all of your ads start changing to baldness medication.
1: Yeah,
15: and,
1: yeah,
15: like,
1: yeah.
15: Hair transplants and all that. I've got a version of that that's probably even worse, to be honest.
1: Yeah, even less kind to the senses. Mm-hmm. Yeah.
15: And it started...
1: You could leave it at least like 6 months after I turn 30. It doesn't have to be the day of, guys.
15: Maybe that just read my algorithm wrong. Three times. Oh no, I'm being targeted. I'm being advertised too, and I'm going to tell you what's hurt my feelings up next.

0: It's Illawarra's Feel Good, I-98. You got Ned and Josh for a Thursday morning. We are filling in for Christian and Bella, although they are going to return very, very soon with the $30,000 mystery word in tow. Now, Ned, this is getting people very, very excited, the $30,000 mystery word. I have not heard from either of my parents since we've been doing the fill-in here. They've just been, you know, sort of doing their own thing or whatever. I see them on the family group chat, so I know that they're alive. I just haven't, they haven't reached out.
1: It's like a wellness check.
0: How's the radio going? None of that. I heard from my father last night. He goes, what's this $30,000?
1: Yeah. It's funny how your parents' ears prick up the second they feel like they can win thousands of dollars.
0: But I also felt like, I felt very disappointed that he thinks I'll rig that for him. Like, just not what I'd do. All right. Might rig it for me. I'm not going to rig it for him.
1: I have forgotten that very, very unique aspect of doing breakfast radio and giving away prizes of people approaching you and being like, rig it and we'll 50-50 split it. Mm-hmm. And I'm like, I would be unemployed for $15,000.
0: Yeah.
1: That's not good.
0: If this was $17.55, maybe. Absolutely. Maybe that'd be a goal.
1: Absolutely, I'd do it.
0: I'll retire forever.
2: The Kembla Grange Racecourse. I-98 traffic.
3: Getting reports of some late finishing roadworks this morning, slowing northbounders on the M1 through Dapto heading up towards the Kanahooka Road on-ramp. We've got a gravel spill being cleaned up in Ferry Meadow, Princes Highway at Mount Uzi Road in all directions. A little bunch up already in Spring Hill for Spring Hill Road towards Entry Road. 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A shower or two today with a high of just 16 degrees. I'm Brittany Gorrell. That's the latest on Feel Good I-98.
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14: Good evening. Welcome to Ned and Josh at night. Actually, no, wait, what time is it? Why are we... What?
15: It's actually Ned and Josh in the morning. We're still driving. You know what? Just keep going. Just keep going.

0: $1,600 is up for grabs with the Big Bad Birthday Wheel. That is coming up in just over half an hour's time. You've got Ned and Josh. It is right now 9 minutes away from 7 o'clock for your massive, massive Thursday morning on the show.
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0: Yes, it is time to take a look at what's trending, Ned.
4: Brace yourselves, Australia.
0: No, I know, I'm bracing myself.
4: Yeah, because I don't... Well, not so much you, but people who would find... Well, okay, so I think everyone collectively, as a hive mind, we all find Robert Irwin attractive.
0: We do, yeah.
4: Mm-hmm. I also, I don't know, I had a weird sort of realization, because I saw a video clip of him on, like, Good Morning Britain TV or whatever, yeah, Good Morning England or whatever. Like... At a certain point, well, I mean, we all loved Steve Irwin.
0: Mm-hmm.
4: Not probably as much as his son did, but we all loved Steve Irwin. At a certain point, I think it's fair enough to maybe let him not have to, every single time he's on TV, watch an old clip of his dad.
0: Yes,
4: it's
0: like, yes.
4: That would be so... Imagine very that. Tough. Your dad passed away at a very, very crucial part of your life. And then every time you're ever on any TV show, it's like, let's talk about your dad.
0: Yeah.
4: It's like,
0: And not to besmirch Steve's name, because he's obviously got streets named after him. The man's an Australian legend. But there's a point when Robert Irwin's going to be... Are we getting... I mean, he's got... He could be more famous than him eventually.
4: Yes.
0: Like, I think... And that's where we're going to get to. And it's like, well, no, Robert's his own entity now. He's his own entertainment ecosystem.
4: But the news that I think everyone needs to brace for, if you not only find Robert Irwin attractive, but would like to see him as a romantic partner... He's got a girlfriend.
0: My goodness.
4: An American photographer by the name of Ashley Scully.
0: Mm.
4: They've been papped in New York City.
0: Yeah. It's the place to be papped.
4: It is. It really is the place. You can't really not be papped in New York City. But yes, I would imagine this would be quite shocking. Australia's most eligible bachelor is no longer a bachelor.
0: Look, I did read this last night. I had a little bit of a look at this story. Obviously, I have my news alerts on for Robert Irwin, so anytime anything is mentioned about him, I get a ping notification on my phone.
4: Of course, you're simply human.
0: Well, it actually circumvents Telstra outages. Like it makes sure it pushes through them.
4: Yeah.
0: They will get
4: like,
0: me,
4: you know what?
0: The Robert Irwin updates. Yeah,
4: we may have lost connection to 000 for a lot of people. But everyone in Australia can still look at steamy photos of Robert
0: need,
4: Irwin.
0: We need the basics. We need the human rights to stay intact, Telstra. But no, I did see this. And what I liked about it, in classic Robert Irwin style, classic Robert, she's a childhood friend. They've known each other for a long, long time.

0: Yeah.
1: Nah.
0: No?
1: Yeah, but nah, there's three Hunts Marine stores.
0: Three?
1: Yeah, well, there's a Hunts Marine in Sydney, in Batemans, and, wait, let me ask Steve.
2: Oi, Steve!
3: Yeah?
2: Where'd you get your last boat?
3: Hunts Marine!
2: In Sydney?
3: Wollongong!
2: Hunts Marine Wollongong?
3: Yeah!
2: Nice!
1: They got stores in Sydney, Batemans Bay and Wollongong.
0: Hunts Marine?
1: Yeah.
0: Nice.
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10: 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I-98 News.
11: A shower or two on the way today, reaching 16. Good morning, I'm Emma Smith with your 7 o'clock news. The Blues and star playmaker Nathan Cleary have silenced their critics with an iconic victory in the State of Origin decider. The 30-12 victory is the third straight win for New South Wales at Suncorp Stadium. Captain Isaiah Yeo says it was an electric atmosphere in enemy territory.
12: Just in this environment, that's nothing, like it's everything you could want. Like it's the crowds on top of you. I think if you ask all the boys, one of their favourite away games would be playing at Suncorp because it's always got a big crowd.
11: The Mayor of Kiama says it's time to get on with the by-election after Council's attempt to avoid the $200,000 vote was rejected earlier this week. The Office of Local Government has refused Council's application, meaning voters will need to elect a replacement for former independent councillor Mike Keynes next month. Cameron McDonald says while it's a disappointing outcome, Council accepts the decision and will now prepare for the poll.
13: We've just got to move forward now and look forward to the by-election, and we'll work at how we look at those costs in our budget moving forward.
11: A worker is in a stable condition after a major rescue operation on board a cargo ship at Port Kembla. Emergency crews were called to the vehicle terminal just before 6 p.m. on Tuesday after a 59-year-old man fell around 17 metres into the hold of a ship carrying 10,000 tonnes of steel. The man suffered head injuries and became trapped between the cargo and hull. Specialist crews from the SES and Fire and Rescue used a vertical rescue system to lift him to safety before he was taken to hospital by ambulance. And Melbourne has been named Australia's most livable city, ranking third in the world behind Copenhagen and Vienna. The city scored highly for its culture and environment, edging out Sydney in fourth place while Adelaide came in eighth.
10: 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I-98 Sport.
11: As we've heard, the Blues have secured a stunning 30-12 win over

0: The Maroons at Suncorp Stadium to win the State of Origin decider. Shell Harbour's Jack Bostock has made history, becoming just the second Blues debutant to win a decider in Brisbane. A final try from Hudson Young put the cherry on top for the Blues, as heard on the continuous call team.
1: Brayley's taken in the tackle. He threw the ball away. Young's over. Young scores a try. They're going to win the game. It's 30 points to 12. The New South Wales Blues against all the odds.
0: And Egypt officials claim their World Cup clash with Argentina was rigged after a goal was overturned for a foul. The reigning champions won 3-2 to move into the quarterfinals.
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0: A shower or two on the way today, reaching 16. Light rain with tops of 16 forecast tomorrow. Mostly sunny on Saturday, reaching 18. Right now in Thirroul, it's 13 degrees on I-98.
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6: Because we're filling in like substitute teachers, Josh, do you think we should go by Mr. Ned and Mr. Josh?
7: No.
6: It's okay. Just Ned and Josh.
7: I actually prefer that as well.
6: Yeah, it's Ned and Josh.
2: On I-98.
8: All right, well, it is, what are we, less than 20 minutes away now, 25 minutes away from the Big Bad Birthday Wheels month being revealed. Your chance to be $1,600 richer this morning, which is very, very good, very tidy business for a Thursday. And everybody's already in a good mood because the Blues won. Obviously, congratulations to them. Last night, I was driving around and was like, what is going on? It's like a Saturday night out here.
9: This is people are partying.
8: There are kids everywhere. There are people going into pubs, people wearing fancy outfits. And then I was like, oh, that's right, Origin's on.
9: Oh, yeah, the biggest night of the year.
8: Yeah, so, I completely
9: forgot. Not only that, it's a decider as well.
8: I was like, oh, my God. The second I leave this radio studio, I forget what's happening in the world. I need to be here constantly. It's like I get unplugged.
9: I'm just going to disconnect from the world completely, I suppose.
8: No, but then I had a bit of a watch. Absolutely incredible scenes. People losing their minds on social media as well. So just exciting stuff for a Thursday morning. Also, feel good ticket list coming up a little bit later on too. We're going to be giving somebody a chance to go to Sydney. Double pass given away for free.
9: Coming up next, Josh, I have something that I would like to combine two huge stories that's currently going on.
8: Okay.
9: At the moment. You see someone won $40 million in Lotto the other day?
8: I did not. Yesterday. That's incredible.
9: Pretty good, pretty good. And very close to where we used to live, someone from Woden, which pretty rad.
8: Oh, in Canberra. Right.
9: For anyone who's in the Illawarra who is very acquainted with the suburbs of Canberra, in Woden.
8: Oh, I got stuck behind somebody coming out of the Woolies in the town yesterday, and they literally had a Canberra number plate, and they had a Canberra sticker for the Raiders.
9: Yeah,
8: and I was like,
9: nice.
8: Oh, there you go. Okay. That person,
9: they're everywhere.
8: If they're listening, they know exactly what you're talking about.
9: You were seen yesterday.
8: Yeah.
9: I'd like to combine that with something incredibly close to home for the Illawarra.
8: Okay.
9: Something from Bella Bimby. Bella.
8: Don't even try.
9: Not even close. I'll get it right next time, I promise.
8: Yeah, give it
9: I'm going to combine these two things and tell you what I'd do if I was a millionaire up next.
8: All right. It's I-98. Feel good. Not as good as a millionaire, but we'll see.
9: Not

0: It's Neo. It is right now, I-98. You're feeling good at 7:09, and you got Ned and Josh filling in for Christian and Bella, who will return on Monday with the $30,000 mystery word as well. So that's very exciting for them, very exciting for you, and a little disappointing for us. We don't get to share in the $30,000 bounty, but that's fine.
1: Yeah, a little bit of a shame, but I also completely understand
0: it's fine
1: as well.
0: It's okay.
1: I'm upset, but in a healthy way. Josh, yesterday there was a $40 million power ball winner. Very, very tidy business.
0: Yeah.
1: $40 million, is that enough to just immediately for you quit your job? Like, yep. Do you immediately just go, nah, I'm good?
0: Yes.
1: I was speaking to someone.
0: I don't think I'd never work again because I think I'd get bored, but I think it would be enough to at least take the next like couple of years just doing whatever I want to do. Yeah.
1: I spoke to someone yesterday about it, and I think they had a really good, which I think is kind of my new outlook. It's like, I'd just keep going into work. I'd give myself, like, my slush fund would be like $500,000. Like,
0: yeah,
1: I would just go around and buy whatever, and I would still go into work, but the second I woke up one morning, I was like, I just wouldn't.
0: Yeah,
1: and then I'd do that enough times that they'd be like, all right, you're fired.
0: Yeah,
1: like, okay.
0: By the way,
1: that's also fine.
0: The second you get bored of anything or mad at anything, you don't do it anymore. Yep.
1: Exactly. My job would become more of a hobby than a job.
0: When you start to understand that's what you would do with that kind of money, things like artists canceling tours out of nowhere makes a lot more sense.
1: Yeah.
0: You'd be like, oh, they just don't feel like doing that, I guess.
1: Do I want to sit on a fly for 18 hours?
0: No.
1: Not really.
0: Do I have to? No.
1: I won't. Yeah. I've already got $100 million in the bank. I'm good. But every time I hear about any kind of millions of dollars being won in any kind of Powerball situation, I'm always like, what would I do? Wake up this morning to find exactly what I would do.
0: Really?
1: There's in Balambi.
0: Yep. Well done.
1: Thank you.
0: Balambi. Yep, we're getting a nod. Yep, that's a thumbs up.
1: Can we get at least a nod?
0: We've got a confirmation. No, we got a nod. Yep, well done.
1: Annalise has given us a nod.
0: Yeah, she's given us a nod.
1: Beautiful. Balambi. There's a new story about the Bunnings there. They're having to crack down on people because people are parking there and just leaving their cars there all day.
0: Because
1: it's sort of a free-to-park kind of place. But the Bunnings is discovering that the car park runneth over and their customers are not running over.
0: That's
1: so
0: a shame.
1: Something's got to give.
0: Yeah.
1: They've installed a secure parking thing. So it's like, if you're here, you get the first 3 hours free, but if you're here for more than 3 hours, you got to pay.
0: Yeah, fair enough.
1: Which is fair enough, I guess.
0: I mean, you know what they say, like, water will find a way, like, water runs through everything.
1: Yeah.
0: I think human beings, us, is free parking.
1: If there's a place
0: where there's a paid car park and a free car park, we will find the free car parks wherever they may lie. And then we take the piss. And then it gets people like this have to go, well, now we have to do some limits because everybody's parking here.
1: Now, I here at I-98, very fortunate, I suppose, that we don't have to pay for parking.
0: Yeah, very lucky.
1: But places I've worked in the past, I could be up looking at like $15 a day to park work.
0: Yeah, it's crazy.
1: And I'm like, that at the end of the week
0: someone
1: is
0: driving,
1: like $70.
0: There's somebody driving to work in Sydney right now from the Illawarra going, that's adorable. Yeah, the $15 upsets you. Yeah.
1: The parking spots that are just like $50,000 a year to pay for.
0: Yeah,
1: it's
0: yeah,
1: absolutely
0: yeah.
1: nutso. What I would do if I won $40 million, I'd go from town to town like a traveling snake oil salesman, buying up plots of land and being like, this is free. And I will never, ever change it. I would just go, I would be like the grim reaper of parking fines.
0: Yeah.
1: Just going from town to town and being like, yeah, you know what? Especially in Sydney, I would buy up like a primo plot of land and be like, this is going to be free forever.
0: Oh, people would fight over it, though. You'd have absolute...
1: Yeah. I'd need to make it huge. It'd need to be the size of Marvel Stadium.
0: Yeah, it would be. Yeah, yeah. My God.
1: But that's what I would put it towards.
0: I love the generosity. I love the idea. I think you're not thinking about, like, the conspiracies that could come for you. Like, you're going to...
1: Like what?
0: Well, there's a lot of money in car parks, mate. I'm worried about your safety. That's all I'm saying.
1: Oh, yeah. You don't want to go up against big car parks.
0: Yeah, next time you're in there, a boom gate might just randomly come down and you're like, oh my God.
1: I get guillotined by a boom gate
0: hit. I'm worried. The Kembla Grange Racecourse. I-98 Traffic.
2: We're moving well along the M1 northbound from Dapto towards West Wollongong, less than 10 minutes on that stretch, and there's no issues making your way towards Sydney this morning. Through Cataract, Picton, Appin Roads doing quite nicely. A build-up of traffic around Corrimal on Memorial Drive towards Railway Street, and slowing in patches southbound down through Warrawong, King Street to Northcliffe Drive. 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A shower or two today with a high of 16. I'm Brittany Gorrell. That's the latest on Feel Good I-98.
3: 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The biggest hits right now. 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Feel Good Music. All day, every day. On the Illawarra's Feel Good, I-98.
4: You know, I've actually been thinking of selling this boat.
5: Yeah?
4: Yeah.
5: Where?
4: Oh, I'll probably call Hunts.
5: Hunts Marine?
4: Yeah.
5: Yeah?
4: Yeah.
5: Did you sell the last one to Hunts Marine?
4: The Quintrex?
5: Yeah.
4: Yeah.
5: So Hunts Marine sell and buy boats?
4: Yeah.
5: Is that how Steve sold his last boat?
4: I don't know. I'll ask.
6: Oi, Steve!
7: Yeah?
6: Where'd you sell your last boat?
7: Hunts!
6: Hunts Marine?
7: Yeah!
6: Nice!
4: Yeah, Steve sold his boat to Hunts Marine.
5: Hunts Marine?
4: Yeah, nice. Get a Toyota.
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0: Do you want to be my lover? Spice Girls, it is I-98. As you feel good for a Thursday morning on the Illawarra's I-98, I will say the $1,600 could make you feel even better. It is going to be up with the Big Bad Birthday Wheel in just minutes. But, Ned, something that has made me feel pretty crummy over the last maybe week or so.
1: Yes.
0: That whole thing that your phone listens to you when you talk, I don't know if that's true. I don't know if I believe it. It's been debunked by people. It's been then proven by people. It's seemingly too hard to really pin down. But
1: yeah,
0: I don't know if a conversation that we had maybe about a week ago in the studio, the three, you, me, and now boss MC, I don't know if we had somebody listening or something.
1: We sound
0: happened,
1: like the Beastie Boys. You, me, and our boss MC.
0: It's a pretty cool. It's pretty cool, actually. Maybe we do start a rap crew.
1: Yeah, I probably could have picked a more relevant and more alive group than
0: we'll
1: the
0: work
1: Beastie
0: that
1: Boys.
0: Out. We'll work
1: but
0: that out.
1: Yeah,
0: we'll
1: we can
0: that
1: figure
0: out,
1: that out in post.
0: I have seen a number of ads pop up on my social media for hair dye shampoo.
1: Yeah, we'll talk about going grey.
0: So now is the time to be honest. Now is the time for some honest tea this morning. Spill the honest tea.
1: Okay.
0: Do I need to start looking into this? Is this just something that might be happening because of my age or because we spoke about it the other day? Or like whatever, is this actually targeted at me for a reason, Ned?
1: This, I think, is a pretty crucial eliminating criteria for me. Your dad is fully grey.
0: Oh, he's Steve Martin
1: Silver
0: white.
1: Fox. Yeah, he's white. Mm-hmm. And I think that looks sick.
0: Do you?
1: I think it looks phenomenal. Now, I don't think he thinks that, and I'm not sure that you think that.
0: No.
1: But I think that having a white head of hair, like a, what's the guy from Mad Men?
0: John Slattery.
1: Mm-hmm. I think that looks sick. Yeah, I think it looks so cool. Mm-hmm. Maybe because I think, like, in my mind, I think you look a little bit like Quicksilver, the real fast guy from Marvel. He has white hair because
0: That's lovely of you. I'm a bit chunkier than Quicksilver, but that's fine.
1: I'm not saying you're in the same physical condition. Hair coloring.
0: Sure.
1: But I think, and this is what I was saying in the studio the other day. Actually, because I have a few grays as well on the side. I actually can't wait. I would love to go grey, and I'm very, very much excited about it. So I don't think I am. I can't be objective on this because I think you and I have different end goals.
0: It's so hypocritical of me because, and maybe this is projection, but every time the shops with my girlfriend Carrie, I'll like make a comment. You'll see some old codger who has like jet black hair, and he's like, he looks like he's on the very edge of life, and he's got jet black hair, and I'll always turn to Carrie and go, "Geez, his hair looks great. Imagine it staying that natural. That's fantastic." Yeah, yeah, yeah. Like making fun of the fact he's clearly doing a very, very bad dye job.
1: And
0: now I'm looking. See, this it comes for all of us. This is why you can't be arrogant. You just can't.
1: I think it honestly is what you have coming for you.
0: Yeah,
1: because
0: maybe. Yeah.
1: For you know that you'll probably have a head of hair, but it'll just go grey or white or whatever. For me, my dad is bald. He looks like a cue ball.
0: He looks like a turtle.
1: He does look like a lot. Well, a lot of my friends called him Franklin the Turtle when I was growing up, which was very funny to me. But
0: until you started getting older.
1: Well, that's it. I was laughing so hard and now I'm like, I should maybe not have laughed as hard as that.
0: Franklin's stuff is not on, guys. Yeah,
1: you know what, guys? I actually think that was way overboard.
0: Way overboard. Wake up with the feel-good fun. Christian and Bella for breakfast. Christian and Bella are unavailable at the moment, so you've got us, then Josh.
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3: 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I-98 News.
14: Cloudy, tops of 16 on the way today. Good morning, I'm Emma Smith with your 7:30 news. New South Wales has claimed the State of Origin Shield after upsetting Queensland 30-12 in Game 3. Halfback Nathan Cleary starred for New South Wales, bagging two tries, four conversions and a penalty to block Queensland from retaining the Shield. It's the Blues' fourth win in a decider at Suncorp from 14 attempts and their first time winning consecutive deciders. The race for a vacant council seat in Kiama is officially getting started after a bid to avoid a costly by-election was rejected by the Office of Local Government. With preparations underway for the August 22 vote, one candidate has already thrown his hat in the ring. Local business owner and TAFE New South Wales teacher Michael Bowden will stand as an independent. He says his key priorities include enhancing the town's nighttime economy and improving youth mental health.
15: I care about our community in a number of different aspects. I want to be able to get in there and be able to help council find their way out of the financial situation that they're currently in.
14: The latest data points to a renewed acceleration in rental growth across Australia. A Domain report shows the median cost of a rental in Wollongong has jumped 4% in a year, now costing $780 a week. Domain spokesperson Dr. Nicola Powell says a combination of economic pressures is squeezing the market.
16: We've had strong rates of population growth, we've had a lack of supply, there's affordability hurdles to transition from a tenant to a homeowner. We've seen three rate hikes this year, and then we have seen significant change to the way that we tax investment properties. All of that together is accumulating to really have an impact on the direction of where rents go.
14: Telstra says it's now largely resolved a secondary issue which was affecting 000 calls in the wake of yesterday's major network outage. Those affected may receive an error message before their phone connects to an alternative mobile network, and buses are still replacing trains on parts of the Southern Highlands line due to flow-on effects from yesterday's outage.
3: Power your home or business.
11: 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I98 Sport.
14: The Maroons have admitted the Blues were the better side last night after being outclassed in the Origin decider 30 points to 12. The clash wasn't without its controversy. The NRL bunker was again under scrutiny for awarding a runaway try to New South Wales centre Bradman Best, despite later admitting it missed the ball being knocked on by Shell Harbour's Jack Bostock. Queensland skipper Cam Munster labelling several decisions as questionable after an on-field run-in with ref Ash Klein.
17: Bit of frustration probably for myself, you know, in the heat of the moment, probably just ask going to ask some questions, but he saw him a little bit differently to myself, and he's a referee and adjudicates the game the way he sees it, and that's how he saw it.
14: And world number two Alexander Zverev has reached back-to-back major semi-finals after beating an injured Taylor Fritz in straight sets at Wimbledon.
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14: Partly cloudy, tops of 16 on the way today. Light rain with tops of 16 forecast tomorrow. Mostly sunny on Saturday, reaching 18. Right now in Shell Cove, it's 13 degrees on I-98.
18: Christian Abella's Big Bad Birthday Wheel.
0: It is time to spin up the Big Bad Birthday Wheel for another day. We are looking for people that have been born in the month of, I believe it is today, May. Born
1: it's
0: in the month of May.
1: May.
0: Yeah, fantastic.
1: Yeah, very, very, very tidy work.
0: Somebody who does fit that criteria, I believe, is Jenny. How are you this morning?
19: Good, thank you. How are you?
0: Yeah, not too bad. Thank you,
1: very
0: Jenny.
1: Very well, thank you, Jenny.
0: Now, look, you obviously are an avid listener of I-98. You know how the Big Bad Birthday Wheel works. So can I just ask quickly, what is your birthday? What is the day we're looking out for here?
19: The 14th.
0: The 14th of May. Very good.
1: Ooh, very,
0: okay.
1: Very nice.
0: And what day would you like to start the Big Bad Birthday Wheel on today, Jenny?
19: I would like to start number 5.
0: Number 5.
1: Ooh, okay. What does 5 mean to you, Jenny?
19: It's the 5th month of May.
0: Oh, very, yeah, true. Yes, all right.
1: If I was smarter, I probably could have put that together, Jenny.
0: Yeah,
1: but
0: no,
1: thank you for explaining it.
0: It's okay. It's
19: very early in the morning.
0: Can you explain
1: no.
0: it?
1: Yeah, I've also been up for 2 hours. So, look, again, yeah, thank you for giving me more cover than I deserve.
0: It was a very gentle explanation and then a very, yep, nice extra excuse Jenny made for you. So, well done,
1: look,
0: Jenny.
1: Just for that, I will try my absolute hardest to get this to land on 14 for you, Jenny.
0: All right, here we go. 1,000.
1: Are you ready to kick things off?
19: Yeah, I sure am.
0: All right, 3, 2, 1.
19: Spin that wheel.
0: And it has done just that.
1: Yeah. I've given it a little bit of gusto on it. I hope that I've done the right thing.
0: Looking for the 14.
1: Oh, there goes 14. Is it going to come back around?
0: Is it coming back around? Oh, my God. Is it coming back? No, no, it's not. No, it is the 29th of February.
1: I'm very sorry, Jenny. Yeah, and quite frankly, that was very cruel of Josh because it went past 14 a while ago. But he was going, ooh. I'm like, it's closer to 1 than it is 14.
0: It's a show, Jenny. We've got to create some suspense.
1: Yeah.
0: So
1: I do apologize.
0: unfortunately, it was at your expense this morning. But you know what? Another time you can try for the Big Bad Birthday Wheel if you hear May again. You have a wonderful Thursday, okay?
19: Thank you, guys.
0: No problems at all. Look, $1,650 up for grabs tomorrow for our last spin of the Big Bad Birthday Wheel. Look, Ned, you got any practicing theories, anything you want to do for tomorrow's last spin for you? Because this is...
1: No.
0: Just say no. I was going to say, you don't.
1: If anything, I've lost a tremendous amount of respect for the Price is Right guys.
0: Yeah,
1: like, that's so, it's so easy.
0: It's I-98. Elizabeth.

0: Feel good, I-98. You got Ned and Josh for a massive Thursday morning on the show. Coming up after 8 o'clock, we're going to be giving you more chances to be on the Feel Good ticket list with the absolutely massive giveaway of two tickets to Sydney. It is coming up very, very soon. But Ned, at the moment, one of the things that's making news across the nation is obviously along with Origin, the Blues winning last night, the Telstra outage from yesterday, I have seen a disproportionate amount of reporting this year on a massive seal named Neil, who lives down in Tasmania.
1: Exactly right.
0: Neil the Seal.
1: He makes himself pretty known, old Neil the Seal. He comes into the Hobart shores, swims up, and then I think I was reading something about why he does this. I think, other than just being a weirdo, I think there is something about like his upbringing or whatever, that he comes to land, I think, for a bit of security, just to like sort of chill out.
0: Yeah.
1: But he does just sort of like crash through people's backyards. He weighs a ton.
0: Like he weighs a full ton. Yeah.
1: A full ton. So like nothing is really going to stand in his way. I think a few years ago, he got on a car and stuff.
0: He knocks over fence palings. He knocks over fence palings, bollards. Yeah. He likes witches' hats for whatever reason, like cones. He likes, he gets on the cones.
1: Street signs. Yeah. He can get on those because he can get a little bit of leverage on them and they just bend very, very easily.
0: Must be satisfying for him.
1: And the council people of Hobart try to like section off parts of the roads and like parts of the neighborhood so that he's not going to get hit by a car. I definitely don't want anyone to try this, but I don't think he would care if he got hit by a car.
0: Depends on the speed, I reckon. But
1: yeah. And I guess it depends on the car as well.
0: Yeah,
1: if you're driving an 18-wheeler, there's not much that's going to stop you, but even if you are a ton. But yes, he just gets up, gets around, people go and take photos of him and stuff. Yeah, he's a Tasmanian attraction.
0: I feel like he's becoming too much of a celebrity this year, though, and they're having to put out all these different like rules about how far you have to stay away from Neil, about not trying to get near him to take the selfies, just take a photo from a distance. And then I was reading an article. I was like, oh, this is delightful. Obviously, this is just getting bigger and bigger every year that he comes in shore for his little safety session or whatever. I was like, oh, that's lovely. And then I was reading a thing that was like, yeah, so the council's looking in for... It was this nonchalant. It was like, the council's looking for all the solutions it can on how to best handle Neil because we don't want to have to resort to euthanasia. And I was like,
1: yeah.
0: I was like, what?
1: We're throwing that around pretty willy-nilly, gang.
0: I was like, who's even talking about killing Neil? What are we doing?
1: Yep,
0: but apparently,
1: why is that even an option?
0: But apparently, that's a way of dealing with it, potentially, because he's putting himself in harm's way, and he's putting the public in harm's way. This has been something that's been talked about. I'm like, put that idea back in the box, gang. That is not something we're going to be doing.
1: They're saying that, like, if people can't keep their distance, it might actually have to,
0: be safer for all involved.
1: If we put him down.
0: It's not safest for Neil. Neil
1: no,
0: would
1: exactly.
0: Be dead. That's what I'm
1: exactly.
0: Good.
1: And it's not his fault that, like, people live there. Like, he's just coming up onto shore and walking around. Like, I think, honestly, and this is from a Tasmanian, a true-blooded...
0: Yeah, you are. You're from
1: the island. Which means that it's a very, very cross-contaminated, but a true-blooded Tasmanian. I reckon we get rid of the island before we get rid of Neil. Why the hell are we considering putting this guy down because he's, getting in people's way?
0: I think this is just typical. This is typical human behavior. We have not learned anything from Harambe. You saw what happened to the world and just the general instability of what happened once we got rid of Harambe.
1: Yes.
0: If we do this to Neil, there will be no turning back. So
1: there'll be horrific ramifications.
0: I don't want to know what portal will open. That is terrible. Or will it fix everything that Harambe did?
1: Yeah, right. So we have to... one more sacrifice.
0: Put the idea back in the box.
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3: Congestion for Macquarie Pass in our overnight roadwork zone, Illawarra Highway near Mount Murray Road. We're building around Albion Park, Terry Street, Tongara Road intersection, getting a little patchiness along Princess Highway, passing Albion Park Station, but clearing quite nicely south into Kayama and the M1. A half-hour good run northbound from the base of Mount Ousley towards Heathcote. 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Shower or two today, high of 16. I'm Brittany Gorrell. That's the latest on Feel Good I-98.
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12: Sorry, I hate to be this guy, but it's just actually Ned and Josh.

0: taking away the win. But Ned, I currently have a very interesting neighbour in my apartment. I've got an Airbnb next door. It took me a long time to work that out. I was like, I wonder why these people keep changing. Like, who's?
1: Yeah.
0: And then I went on Google. I'm like, oh yeah, there we go. It's an Airbnb.
1: Let's just rent it out. I got some. No one's going to stay here. I will pay for the fact that I don't have to have a neighbour.
0: I've got some tradies that are next door at the moment. I saw them going in yesterday and I was like, okay, interesting. And then last night when Origin was on, I didn't have Origin on the TV, but I could hear them through the walls. Not the greatest soundproofing in the building. I could hear them going absolutely nuts. And I was like, wonder if these tradies are visiting from Queensland or New South Wales is doing very well. I was like, I was actually watching the game through their noise through the wall, but I just couldn't tell which side was doing well. I was like, I don't know. This is such a mystery.
1: Yeah, exactly. You're taking notes to find out. Once they do announce the result, everything will be made abundantly clear. They were happy because they were winning. They must have been from New South Wales.
0: One team's done very well and one team has not. And I'm not sure which team it is. Yet. And then I checked the final score. I was like, hey, there we go.
1: Sure, that checks out.
0: Obviously,
1: no worries.
0: Visiting from New South Wales somewhere. That's great news. Christian and Bella for breakfast. Oh, no, wait. Sorry to interrupt. It's actually, it's us.
2: Yeah, it's Ned and Josh.
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5: 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I-98 News.
2: partly cloudy, tops of 16 on the way today. Good morning, I'm Emma Smith with your 8 o'clock news. New South Wales has produced one of the great Origin upsets, winning the decider at Suncorp Stadium to seal a series victory. Game 3's 30-12 win shut down critics of coach Laurie Daly after many labelled the Blues boss unfit to lead on the back of a poor win-loss record. Skipper Isaiah Yeo says last night's victory

0: victory was about getting Daly the win he deserved.
1: There's so much being said about him, but we took the onus on us. He was given everything we needed. We just had to go and piece together 80 minutes performance and do exactly what he'd been telling us, because everything he was instilling in us, all the belief, all the trust he gave us, we managed to do it under the most pressure on the biggest stage.
0: Telstra says a secondary issue following yesterday's major outage has now largely been resolved. Those calling 000 may have been receiving an error message before their phone connected to an alternative mobile network. Tech expert Stephen Fenwick says we may need more awareness and changes around how emergency calls are diverted to another provider during a network breakdown.
2: That it can take up to 60 seconds for your call to camp on to another network in the event of an outage. And that 60 seconds in an emergency would feel like an eternity, and a lot of customers are not waiting.
0: Buses are still replacing trains on parts of the Hunter and Southern Highlands lines due to flow-on effects from yesterday's issues. The Mayor of Kiama says it's time to get on with a by-election after Council's attempt to avoid the $200,000 vote was rejected earlier this week. The Office of Local Government has refused Council's application, meaning voters will need to elect a replacement for former Independent Councillor Mike Keynes next month. Cameron McDonald says while it's a disappointing outcome, Council accepts the decision and will now prepare for the poll.
3: We've just got to move forward now and look forward to the by-election, and we'll work at how we look at those costs in our budget moving forward.
0: The New South Wales Health Minister is holding three mobile offices in the Illawarra this morning. Residents can meet with Kira MP Ryan Park face-to-face to share their concerns. He'll be at Balgownie Post Office at 8:30, followed by Fairy Meadow Post Office at 9:45 and Tom's Cafe in Cordo Heights from 11 a.m. And more than one quarter of Australians skipped or delayed seeing a GP last year, with many blaming rising costs.
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0: As we heard in the news, the Blues have secured a stunning 30-12 win over the Maroons at Suncorp Stadium to win the State of Origin decider. Shell Harbour's Jack Bostock has made history. The 22-year-old has become just the second Blues debutant to win a decider in Brisbane. A final try from Hudson Young put the cherry on top for the Blues, as heard on the continuous call team.
5: Brayley's taken in the tackle. He threw the ball away. Young's over. Young scores a try. They're going to win the game. It's 30-12. The New South Wales Blues against all the odds.
0: And Egypt officials claim their World Cup clash with Argentina was rigged after a goal was overturned for a foul.
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0: Cloudy, tops of 16 on the way today. Light rain forecast tomorrow, reaching 16. Mostly sunny on Saturday, reaching 18. Right now in Jamboree, it's 13 degrees on I-98.
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7: Oh yes, it is time again to get somebody on the Feel Good Ticket List, Ned. This is exciting stuff, because I will say today's artist is very, very, very in demand. It is one Harry Styles.
8: Oh, yeah. I actually, you said earlier in the show, your dad reached out to you about the $30,000 that we're giving,
7: yes.
8: That Bella, Christian, yes. And Bella are giving away next week. My sisters both individually have reached out and been like, seems like you're giving a lot of Harry Styles tickets away. Do you reckon old Ruby and Tilly could get a few of those?
7: Family. We get in trouble if we rig these competitions to anyone, but family is not even clever. We can't even disguise that.
8: And my response to them was, what'd you get me for my birthday last
7: good
8: year?
7: Good call. Yeah, fantastic.
8: And they just hung up. I think they understood the concept that I was putting here.
7: It's just, and hang up. Yeah.
8: Oh, sorry, I'm really busy. Actually, never mind. I'll just figure it out myself. No, I've got to go,
7: All right, let's find out today's winner. Kristen from Flinders, how are you?
9: Hello. Oh, my goodness. Really?
7: Yes,
9: did a win.
7: Yep, you have won. You have won. Congratulations.
9: Oh, my goodness. That's so exciting. Yes.
8: Now, have you been a fan of one H Styles since the One Direction days, or when he splintered off is when you really...
9: My 14-year-old son is obsessed with him.
7: That's awesome.
9: And he's doing lessons because he wants to be exactly like him, and he listens to his music every single day.
7: Oh, my God. Shepherd that. There's a lot of money in that. That's fantastic.
8: I will say, phenomenal role model. Mm-hmm. Not a cheap sense of clothing and fashion that man has.
7: That's true, actually.
8: He might run you dry if he decides decides to start dressing like Harry Styles as well, you will be buying necklaces at the wazoo.
10: Yeah. Gotta earn the money first, buddy.
8: Yeah, exactly. So you're
10: obviously going to take him to see Harry Styles in Sydney?
9: Yes. Correct.
8: Oh, amazing. Mum of the year.
10: Yep. Well done. And a big congratulations to you and your son. You've got those free tickets to Harry Styles Live in Sydney. Congratulations.
9: Thank you so much. That's so exciting.
10: No dramas at all. It's all thanks to Flinders Street Dermatology, where skin health meets real results. 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
12: 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It's Ned and Josh.
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10: All right, coming up next, Ned, we have got to talk about this big outage yesterday because you've actually got a friend who had a super unique perspective on all things being disconnected from the world.
8: She was phenomenally lucky yesterday, but not in the way that you probably expect. You're probably going, oh, lucky, like, her phone was fine. No. Very different to that, in a way that, honestly, I'm even more jealous of. I don't know. Some people just get it way easier than us, Josh.
10: I'll tell you what's happened up next.

0: Top of 16 is what you can expect today. Right now it is 13 degrees. We're potentially expected to see some showers at some stage. It's looking pretty damn nice at the moment, though, I will say, as you get up across the south coast. But Ned, you and I yesterday were impacted firsthand by the old Telstra outage, as a lot of people were.
1: Exactly right. I think, my friends were working in places and they're like, I essentially came in, pretended to work for 40 minutes and then went home just because it was like our entire system is run off Telstra servers and they are all down.
0: Damn.
1: It was kind of like, it was like a snow day, but like a work snow day.
0: Yeah, a little bit.
1: Cannot do this, so I'm gonna go home.
0: Yeah,
1: people were very mad. Obviously, very serious ramifications of not being able to get to 000 for some people, which is very, very scary.
0: I will say, shout out to Telstra though, because the reports are coming in that.
1: Well, I was gonna say, let's say you covered your ass, Telstra.
0: Yeah,
1: I don't know if I'm ready to say shout out to Telstra yet.
0: They did welfare checks on people's whose 000 calls couldn't get connected. Actually would have taken some effort. So
1: yes, I will say though. A lot of the time when people call it 000, it's because they need 000.
0: Yes,
1: it's not like
0: true.
1: If you call someone 2 hours later, you're like, oh, they didn't pick up. I'm sure they're fine. I'm sure that wasn't probably important or anything. But one of my friends is, I'm not too upset by this, but I am very upset by this and I can't take it too personally. It's just, you know, when someone lives like a semi-charmed kind of life, no idea how lucky you are.
0: Yeah.
1: I saw on her Instagram story later in the day, once everything was back up and running, that she posted, and I messaged her and sort of got the full story. She was up in Threadboat, so going for a bit of a snowboard.
0: Yep.
1: Completely missed that there was anything wrong with Telstra.
0: Ah, there you go.
1: She was like, and not like she woke up at 11 or 12 or midday or whatever. She was like, no. She's like, I woke up at 8, had a coffee. She's like, the reception up here is not great all the time.
0: Yeah,
1: so she's like, I just don't really, when I'm up here, I don't jump on my phone first thing in the morning. Mm-hmm. Then she's like, then I chucked on all my, had a shower, got ready, chucked on all my ski gear, went for a ski, came back. And she's like, by the time I was back, my phone was like up and running. And she was like, I legitimately thought it was like people playing a prank on me. Like,
0: my
1: God, what's going on? What the hell? This sucks. This is awful.
0: Yeah, you're in two camps. You're either in the camp of people that literally had FPOS machines have trouble or the camp of people that didn't even know it was happening. It's one
1: exactly
0: or the
1: right.
0: other. Like,
1: my mum said that some of her friends couldn't go to work because like the boom gate that they tap on to like pay to get into the car park to go to work, like they couldn't scan their FPOS thing.
0: That's
1: so
0: funny.
1: They just went back home.
0: Mm-hmm.
1: I would love to know, 4226-9898, did you like not even notice that Telstra went down yesterday?
0: Yeah.
1: Are you one of these people that were just fortunate enough or your morning was just so, I don't know, I feel like if you're like
0: a Telstra unicorn is what you are.
1: You're one of the outliers. Mm-hmm. You were like, you were patient zero. You didn't realize the world had come down around you and you were just going about your day and then all of a sudden you're like, I reckon my grandparents still don't know that it happened.
0: Yeah, I don't.
1: And why would they? Actually, no, my opa, for some reason, has gotten super into TikTok. Like, because he's mangled his algorithm to just be car edits. Ned, look at this. And it'll just be like a BMW from 40 years ago that someone's like filmed really cool. And I'm like, okay, I'm like, show me your TikTok. I'm just scrolling through, and that's all it is. I'm like, you only like one kind of video, huh? So I reckon he was mad about it.
0: My grandparents, or my nan, I for sure wouldn't have known about it. And the reason I know that is because she doesn't know what Telstra is. She would have been like, is that like telecom? What's going on?
1: Yeah, why are you saying telephone strange?
0: Telecom? Telstra? Get on the phone. 4226-9898. If you were a Telstra unicorn yesterday, you didn't even know that it had happened, how'd you manage to get through? Let us know.
2: 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I-98 traffic.
3: Building in Albion Park, the Terry Street Tongara Road intersection getting a little patchy. I'm moving through Shell Harbour City Centre, Lake Entrance Road, both directions. Up the M1 into Sydney, no dramas, but a bit of a slow stretch northbound from Kanahooka Road on ramp through to Northcliff Drive. 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A shower or two today with a high of 16. I'm Brittany Gorrell. That's the latest on Feel Good I-98.
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0: 22 minutes past 8 on the Illawarra's Feel Good i98, and we are taking calls. The number to call is 4226-9898. We want to know, do you consider yourself a Telstra unicorn yesterday? Did you just not know the outage was going on?
1: My friend was up the mountain skiing till her heart was content, completely missed that there was even a power outage that affected multiple people. Well, pretty much everyone across Australia's workday yesterday. We have Glenn on the line from Fairy Meadow. Glenn, how did your day run yesterday?
22: Hi, guys. My day was
3: pretty normal. I work in IT, but I work from home. So got up, got the kids ready for school. They got out and went to go to a few Teams meetings, and people were just blanking me.
0: Yeah, wow. So, it's like everyone's just taking a mass day off.
1: Yeah,
0: today.
1: So what, yeah. You went to join Teams meetings, and there was just no one was joining. You're like, well, I guess I'll just go home.
3: Yeah, my first two meetings in the morning, there was no one there, and I'm like, oh, something must have happened. Oh, I'll worry about it. The third one, the guy joined, but he was on his mobile or something, and he had really bad reception, so he was just complaining on stuff, and I'm like, oh!
0: Glenn, I love the collective attitude that we all have as a society towards work post-COVID. It's like, if something goes on, it's like, yeah, whatever. If anybody calls me, they'll tell me. I don't know.
1: Glenn, also, you work in IT. This is like if one of the guys who was shoveling coal to the Titanic was like, why is my knees wet? Like, what's going on? You should know.
0: It's Ned and Josh filling in for Christian and Bella. It's I-98 across the Illawarra.

0: grateful for the things that I've got.
1: It's Benson Boone. It is right now 26 minutes past 8 on I-98. Benson Boone announcing some tours coming up to Australia in November. Going to do all the arenas and all that. Yeah.
2: Benson Boone's got one of those names where you could like completely jigsaw scrabble it all up and it would still probably sound pretty close. Like
1: sounds
2: if I went Boonson Ben.
1: Yep.
2: Boone, that one's from Boonson Ben. That one's from Bonson Boons.
1: People will know what you're talking about.
2: Yeah, people are like, oh, yeah, I love that guy. He does the backflips.
1: It's really helpful. It's a really helpful name from him. So thank you, Benson.
2: It's also confusing to be a singer and known for doing backflips.
1: Yeah, well, I mean, he is and he is. So, I mean, you reap what you sow, I guess.
3: Wake up with the Feel Good Fun.
4: Kristen and Bella for breakfast.
5: 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Kristen and Bella aren't even here. They're on holidays. But instead, you get us. Ned and Josh.
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3: 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I-98 News.
13: Partly cloudy, tops of 16 on the way today. Good morning, I'm Emma Smith with your 8:30 news. Consumer advocates believe there's a pressing need to make telecommunications an essential service following Telstra's nationwide outage. The telco says a secondary issue identified has now been largely resolved. The Communications Consumer Actions Network, Carol Bennett, says the sector needs to be subject to enforceable reliability standards.
14: And it certainly worked in energy. In the energy sector, 20 years ago, you might have seen outages fairly frequently. You don't see that so much now. And that's because there are significant requirements on them to ensure they don't occur, and when they do, there's huge financial penalty.
13: Buses are still replacing trains on parts of the Hunter and Southern Highlands lines due to flow-on effects from yesterday's issues. Donald Trump has described the US ceasefire with Iran as over and has labelled the Iranian leadership as scum. The president's declaration comes after the US military launched fresh strikes against Iranian ships in the Persian Persian Gulf. The UN is warning a return to full-scale hostilities would have catastrophic consequences. The race for a vacant council seat in Kiama is officially getting started after a bid to avoid a costly by-election was rejected by the Office of Local Government. With preparations underway for the August 22 vote, one candidate has already thrown his hat in the ring. Local business owner and TAFE New South Wales teacher Michael Bowden will stand as an independent. He says his key priorities include enhancing the town's nighttime economy and improving youth mental health.
15: I care about our community in a number of different aspects. I want to be able to get in there and be able to help council find their way out of the financial situation that they're currently in.
13: The median cost of renting a house in Wollongong has climbed to $780 a week. That's a jump of 44% in 5 years, according to the latest Domain report. In Shell Harbour, rents have jumped 5.8% in a year to $773 a week. And Melbourne has been named Australia's most livable city, ranking third in the world behind Copenhagen and Vienna.
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13: The Maroons have admitted the Blues were the better side last night after being outclassed in the Origin decider 30 points to 12. The clash wasn't without its controversy, with the NRL's bunker again under scrutiny for awarding a runaway try to New South Wales centre Bradman Best, despite later admitting it missed the ball being knocked on by Shell Harbour's Jack Bostock. Queensland skipper Cam Munster labelling several decisions as questionable after an on-field run-in with ref Ash Klein.
16: Bit of frustration probably for myself, you know, in the heat of the moment, probably just asking Ash some questions, but he saw him a little bit differently to myself, and he's a referee and adjudicates the game the way he sees it, and that's how he saw it.
13: And world number two Alexander Zverev has reached back-to-back major semi-finals after beating an injured Taylor Fritz in straight sets at Wimbledon.
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13: Partly cloudy, tops of 16 on the way today. Light rain forecast tomorrow reaching 16. Mostly sunny on Saturday reaching 18. Right now in Windang, it's 13 degrees on I-98.
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1: Yes, and coming up before the end of the morning, you are going to find out who today's Feel Good Ticket List artist is. Nate's going to be giving you chances to win all throughout the workday, so that's very exciting. But Ned, coming up next, you have something that you've actually just asked me to make some space for. I don't know what this is going to be.
2: I'm being very, very secretive about all of it because I think I've stumbled... Look, I don't have the answer to this, and I would be very surprised if you do, but maybe you do, maybe you just know. I just have a question for everyone listening that I actually think could be the first thread in a massive conspiracy.
1: All right.
2: Okay. Something from our childhood has changed in a way that I cannot explain. Someone said it to me yesterday, and I went, oh my God, yeah. It's something that I've like been aware of in the last couple of years, but like... I'd never sort of really thought about it too much until someone said it to me yesterday. I was like, you're so right. Why has that changed?
1: Potential conspiracy.
2: There's got to be a reason.
1: We're going to find out what the reason could be and what the conspiracy even is

0: Lady Gaga, the Illawarra's Feel Good, I-98. You got Ned and Josh. We're heading for a top of 16 today. Right now it is 14. Christian and Bella back Monday morning from 6 a.m. with the mystery word worth $30,000. It is going to be absolutely massive, and your chance to be a part of it is Monday morning from 6 a.m. Very cool.
1: Joshua.
0: Mm-hmm.
1: Or should I refer to you by your preferred name in this context? Scully.
0: Oh, right. We're doing more. Yeah, we're doing more of this. Yep.
1: As a matter of fact, if you could set the, is there, do we have it at, or do you have it at your fingertips?
0: I mean, I do have
1: it. I know
0: it.
1: I should have cheesed you up.
0: No, it's fine. I'm pretty good at this on the fly.
1: I know. That's why I've sort of thrown you in it. I should have given you, you any
0: do,
1: kind of a heads
0: do
1: up.
0: Do what you're actually asking me to do. Give me some time.
1: Okay. All right. I am Ned Mulder, a.k.a. the Fox, because I have a conspiracy theory. That was just a question asked to me by a friend last night that I was like, oh my God, that is so right. And I remember a time where that wasn't the case. And I think this is, I don't even know if it's the government. I don't know what it is. I don't know if it's the air. I don't know if it's the climate. I have no idea what it is, but something has changed under all of our noses that none of us we're prepared for. Josh has come up in a way that I don't believe you
0: Marjay
1: have it.
0: Bloody changed the thing so that the TV comes through the desk instead of the computer. So this has been a lot harder than it needed to be.
1: I'm happy to blame a guy that we won't run into.
0: There we go. Wait, what's going on? The news is
1: there's
0: going
1: someone talking underneath it.
0: Oh, my God. Marjay! Very good. Okay. Get into your conspiracy, mate.
1: I hope
0: this has added what you hoped it would add.
1: Absolutely. This has been nothing but flawless broadcasting thus far, and honestly, the entire time we've been on air.
0: Yeah, brilliant.
1: Joshua.
0: Yes.
1: I'm a little concerned. I'm quite frankly freaked the hell out.
0: Oh, no.
1: Because something was one way, and I can't, there's no date for it. Mm. I think it's been honestly a gradual change, just so none of us would be aware.
0: Mm.
1: But much like my hero and crush, Fox Mulder.
0: Mm-hmm. The Duchovny.
1: The Duchovny himself. I've actually figured it out.
0: You've cracked the case. You went, the truth is out there, and I'm going to find it. Yeah. Mm-hmm.
1: Dust. Are you hypoallergenic? How does dust affect you?
0: Yeah, I don't like dust. I get hay fever very badly, so.
1: Yeah, you do. Mm-hmm. Me, not so much. But I don't like it around. I think it looks grubby. I do try and
0: You're not a fan of a dusty room. Most people
1: I don't like
0: are.
1: A dusty
0: yeah,
1: room.
0: Most people
1: yeah,
0: are.
1: Yeah, people love living in dust as far as I'm aware.
0: It's not a unique phenomenon to want dust out of your room, mate.
1: I think so. The conspiracy I have, and it's more of a question that I'm just going to pose to you and just see if it lands for you the same way as it landed for me. Why is dust nowadays sticky? Do you know what I mean?
0: No.
1: When I was a kid... Well, then let me explain.
0: Please do.
1: When I was a kid, you would dust stuff with a duster, and that was enough. And it was just some feathers. It was just like, it was essentially like, get this out of here. Go away. Nowadays, when I dust, I have to wipe stuff down.
0: Oh, I think I've worked out why.
1: Why?
0: And it's gross.
1: Okay. Well, look, if this is very Mulder of you. This is very Scully of you. If you've already cracked it.
0: You moisturize, don't you?
1: I mean, yeah, but in my bathroom.
0: Dust is mostly dead skin cells.
1: Yes, yeah.
0: So I'm thinking your dust is now got a bit of moisture on it as well, a bit of moisturizer.
1: But I'm talking about also, like, I see dust at work that I have to, like, get. Instead of just, like, being able to be, like, and, like, dusting it away, I got to get a tissue and wipe it away. I don't think, because also that, if anything, that means when you moisturize, you don't shed your skin. It stays on it. It stays moisturized and it stays on your body.
0: You weren't here for the conversation that happened yesterday. You'd already left, but we were, Sam and our boss Mike were in a room together yesterday, and Sam was like, oh, I'm not in tomorrow, so I probably won't see you until the next time you guys fill in. And Mike was like, well, if they fill in again.
1: Yeah.
0: This dust thing, man, I don't think it's going to help our case.
1: You're totally right. This is something that we're asking too big a question.
0: No, we're not.
1: And
0: we're
1: talking
0: about dust.
1: Our boss, his name's MC. He is my smoking man. Yeah. I think Big MC will try and silence me in a way that only proves my case even more. Dust got sticky under our noses. Dusters don't work. Now you need napkins. Actually, oh my God, I nearly swore as well. Maybe this is big napkin. Maybe this is big serviette that's one come thing, out and has been like, we need to sell more paper towels. And the way we'll do that is by making dust sticky.
2: Mike is now in the studio.
1: What does he want? Exactly. This is exactly what
2: What's
1: I was talking about, ladies and gentlemen.
2: I don't know.
1: This is exactly what I was talking about. Like,
2: I don't know what's
1: ladies
2: happening.
1: And gentlemen, ladies and gentlemen, this is what I mean. I'm being silenced. Kemp Grange Racecourse. I-98
3: traffic. We are crawling northbound along the M1, coming up into Madden's Plains. Only one lane of traffic getting through with a multi-car crash a little further past Appin Road. Once you can clear it, no delays getting into Sydney. Southbound is down Princess Highway to Kiama, looking quite steady. We are building around Shell Harbour Road at Beach Road. 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I'm Brittany Gold. That's the latest on Feel Good I-98.
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4: Christian and Bella for breakfast.
2: Good evening. Welcome to Ned and Josh at Night. Actually, no, wait, what time is it? Why are we, what?
20: It's actually Ned and Josh in the morning. We're still driving, you know, just keep going.
19: Listening in the house all day. Yeah.

0: It is the Illawarra's Feel Good. I-98, you got Ned and Josh, and we are just about out of here. But one last thing.
1: Trending now.
2: What is happening?
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0: You got some trending for me?
4: Yes, I sure do. Of course I do.
0: You are the trending man. This literally, yeah, all I do is throw to you now and go, you got some trending for me. And you,
4: and as you should. You've got enough on
0: your posterior. It's great.
4: Yeah, yeah, yeah. And you have enough on your side of this. You're pushing all the buttons, making sure the sound effects go, make sure we get to news and stuff. So it's only fair that I pull my weight around here and just bring a tiny
0: you
4: bit of trending
0: anything,
4: news.
0: Do you?
4: Don't speak for me. I'm absolutely
0: watching you frantically tight. You don't have anything, do you?
4: I know. Of course, I was just getting to the fact that Margaret Qualley and her husband have broken up, I guess.
0: Oh, okay. Oh, dear. Tomorrow, guys, is the last of this. The last time we fill in for Christian and Bella, probably ever, here on I-98.
4: Wait. I wasn't done.
0: No, you are done.
4: Zendaya is an inherently shy person, according to her.
0: Yeah,
4: if that's not news, I don't know why. I don't know what it is.
0: $1,650 up for grabs tomorrow with the Big Bad Birthday Wheel. Nath is coming up next to tell you exactly who is today's Feel Good Ticket List giveaway artist. We're very, very excited about that. You just have a wonderful day, guys. Put this all behind you. We're going to move on as a station. We're going to get back to the feel good of I-98.
4: We'll forget this awful two-week nightmare that was the Ned and Josh show on for breakfast.
0: For the very last time tomorrow morning from 6.
4: Oh, my God. Boys to Men are touring Australia. That could be. There you go. There you go.
1: Christian and Bella for breakfast.
5: Morning.
6: Ooh, bit of a whoopsie on that one. Not Christian and Bella.
5: Nah, it's Ed and Josh.
3: Thanks to RMB Lawyers. Always where you are.
1: I-98.
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2: I-98 traffic.
3: Heavy traffic northbound along the M1 through Madden's Plains with a multi-vehicle crash a little past Appin Road. Only one lane is getting through, which means travelling from Picton Road northbound up into Heathcote's taking about 35 minutes this morning. Southbound is on the Princess Highway towards Oak Flats is looking okay. Minor congestion, Kembla Grange, Princess Highway, West Apto Road. The Illawarra Caravan Lifestyle Expo starts tomorrow. 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A shower or two today, high of 16. I'm Brittany Gorrell, that's the latest on Feel Good I-98.
2: 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I-98 News.
3: Partly cloudy, tops of 16 on the way today. Good morning, I'm Emma Smith with your 9 o'clock news. The Shadow Communications Minister is defending her decision to call 000 during the Australia-wide Telstra outage. Sarah Henderson is facing scrutiny after calling the emergency number to check if it was working during the early stages of the shutdown. She says she accepts the criticism but maintains her actions were necessary.
4: I'm the Shadow Minister for Communications. The health and wellbeing of Australians is absolutely critical. I was being told contrary advice. And we now learn not only that 000 was not working yesterday morning, but it's still not working for some callers.
3: The latest data points to a renewed acceleration in rental growth across Australia. A Domain report shows the median cost of a rental in Wollongong has jumped 4% in a year, now costing $780 a week. Domain spokesperson Dr. Nicola Powell says a combination of economic pressures is squeezing the market.
5: We've had strong rates of population growth. We've had a lack of supply. There's affordability hurdles to transition from a tenant to a homeowner. We've seen 3 rate hikes this year, and then we have seen significant change to the way that we tax investment properties. All of that together is accumulating to really have an impact on the direction of where rents go.
3: Firefighters believe 2 rubbish fires in the Shell Harbour area yesterday were deliberately lit. Crews responded to incidents behind the Albion Park swimming pool and near the Oak Flats railway crossing just hours apart. Both were brought under control quickly. The UN Secretary-General is urging the US and Iran to urgently resume negotiations after President Donald Trump declared the ceasefire over. The American leader took aim at Tehran's leadership, calling them liars and scum and saying he doesn't believe there's a point in holding further talks. And buses are still replacing trains on parts of the Southern Highlands line due to flow-on effects from yesterday's outage.
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3: New South Wales is relishing in the glory of one of the Origin's greatest upsets, winning the decider at Suncorp Stadium to seal a series victory. Game 3's 30-12 win shut down critics of coach Laurie Daly after many labelled the Blues boss unfit to lead. But the now two-time Origin winning coach says it was important to remember who they were playing for.
6: It's not about yourself, it's about who you represent. And it's the why you want to play well. And yeah, you feel down and you feel out, but there's always people there that pick the ups and, I felt that last night.
3: And Egypt officials claimed their World Cup clash with Argentina was rigged after a goal was overturned for a foul.
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3: Partly cloudy, tops of 16 on the way today. Light rain forecast tomorrow reaching 16, mostly sunny on Saturday reaching 18. Right now in Gerringong, it's 14 degrees on I-98.
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7: It returns Illawarra, and what a day it's going to return to as well after a big Blues win last night. A lot of tired faces coming into the office this morning. Literally one of the first things one of my co-workers said to me is like, Nath, you look a bit sick this morning. I was up celebrating a Blues win. Come on. And we're also going to be celebrating you getting onto the Feel Good Ticket List because today it is your last chance to get onto the Feel Good Ticket List. And I tell you what, we've saved the best till last. I'm talking about Post Malone. Yep, he's bringing his big-ass world tour to Sydney in October. And if you want to get along to it, Just keep listening out for your cue to call. Super simple at the very last day of R98FM's Feel Good Ticket List, and what a concert it is to get to, all right? So make sure you just listen out nice and easy. MJ, Olivia Rodrigo and Beyonce all on the way after Samba. 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Hello.

0: This is R98 this morning, top to 16 degrees across the Illawarra today. Nice and sunny at the moment, but the showers are on the way, and also on the way, your cue to call. Congratulations. To get onto the Feel Good ticket list, Post Malone tickets up for grabs tomorrow morning with Ned and Josh, but back Monday with Christian and Miller for breakfast.
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0: It has returned. 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
0: Weekend trip over to Europe. Who knows what you can win with that amount of money. It all kicks off Monday with Christian and Bella for breakfast. 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

This is I-98 straight out of New York, the location of Taylor Swift and Travis Kelce's wedding across the weekend. And still no one has seen what the dress looks like. All we know, it's from Dior. And that's what all the Swifties await to see. I knew it. I knew you.

0: You got Nate all day while you work. Don't forget listening out for your cue to call to get onto the Feel Good ticket list to win Post Malone tickets. But UK rapper Dave was in the country just a few weeks ago. Now, if you're not too sure on who he is, he's a pretty big deal because he just sold out Kudos Bank Arena, a 21,000-seat stadium, or should I say arena, for his latest tour. A lot of people really love the underground UK rap style song choices of his. And he teams up with Nigerian singer Tems next for Rain Dance. Coming up before 10 here at I-98.
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19: 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That's when I knew that your heart was scarring. 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
0: And today is the last day to get onto I-98FM's Feel Good Ticket List, getting you along to Post Malone. Yep, we have saved the best till last. Well, in my opinion, anyway. So on 4226-9898, get onto the Feel Good Ticket List right now. We'll go to Kayla in Tullamba. Did you get a chance to watch Origin last night, Kayla?
3: Yes, just with a few friends at home, but it was nice. Oh, nice, relaxed.
0: Yeah, very good. Yeah, of course. I know a lot of my mates were like, oh, let's go down to the pub, we'll sit outside. I'm like, no, it's like 2 degrees. Let's just stay in the heater at home.
3: Yeah, absolutely.
0: Well, we won last night and you're trying to win some Post Malone tickets tomorrow morning. Is that correct?
3: Yes. Try my luck.
0: Yeah, well, you are very lucky to start with because you're officially onto our Feel Good Ticket List.
3: Congratulations. Yay, thank you so much.
0: Oh, that's all right. Are you a big Posty fan then?
3: Yeah, you could say so.
0: To be fair, he's got a big catalogue of hit songs across the years, so you got to know at least, what, 20% of them properly?
3: Oh, absolutely. They're always played, so you hear them wherever you are.
0: Oh, 100%. Well, yeah, you could go see them live in Sydney later in the year. You are officially onto that Feel Good Ticket List, Kayla.
3: Great, thank you so much.
0: That's all right. We will do it again after 10 o'clock, so make sure you tuned in as we check in with Emma in the newsroom next. Of course, all thanks to FS Derm, Flinders Street, Dermatology. Get involved. Feel Good Ticket List returns after the news.
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